0: national news now.
1: Hi, I'm Phoebe Humphrey. The federal women's minister says family violence is at unacceptable levels. It follows three women being killed in New South Wales over the weekend in separate alleged domestic violence incidents, while investigations are underway into a stabbing that claimed the life of a child in the Blue Mountains. Katie Gallagher telling the ABC the government is making domestic violence a priority at National Cabinet.
2: It's hard to get your head around the level of violence across, particularly aimed towards women and children, but in families across Australia. This is something that is on our desk every single day.
1: Anthony Albanese is launching Australia's campaign to be given a temporary seat on the United Nations Security Council. The Prime Minister is in New York for the UN General Assembly, pushing for Australia to be given the non-permanent position. The PM says it's important to keep in touch with global issues.
3: It matters because it makes a difference to the cost of living, to inflation, to Australians' way of life. And that is why we can't afford to not be engaged with the world.
1: One of the big banks has changed its tune on interest rates and is now predicting a hike when the RBA meets next week. Commonwealth had earlier forecast an increase for November, but it's now tipping the cash rate to rise to 4.6% next Tuesday. And BYD has issued a safety recall in Australia. The brand has recalled more than 32,000 of its Shark 6 utes due to spare wheels falling off. It affects models built between August 2024 and June 26.
0: 2NM, your sport now.
1: In sport, the Knights' dream run in the NRL finals continues, downing the Warriors 12-10. Newcastle is now bracing for Sunday's prelim clash with Penrith. Coach Justin Holbrook is happy to head in as the underdog.
4: Each week you go further in, the opposition is going to get harder. And we knew that from last week to this week. Same again next week. So, you know, we're going to play Penrith, who have had a rest, on next Sunday afternoon. But again, I'm sitting here confident.
1: And it's AFL's Night of Knights tonight with the Brownlow getting underway in Melbourne. Collingwood's Nick Dacos the favourite to take home the league's best and fairest. That's the latest news and sport.
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5: Singleton Council is calling on locals, businesses and visitors to help shape the future of the town centre. A community clean-up is being held in Scone next Sunday for Clean Up Australia Day.
0: With a journalist based right here in Muswellbrook, we can deliver local stories from local voices that you simply can't get anywhere else.
6: It's very exciting news to residents of Singleton and also the many people across the Hunter and Upper Hunter that use that area for daily commuting.
0: 981 2NM, part of the community for over 70 years and still the Hunters leaders in local. 2NM weather.
7: It's a warm day around the valley today with extreme fire danger rating and a total fire ban. Tomorrow, we're dropping down to tops of 20 and mostly cloudy for your Tuesday. A late shower on the way for Wednesday, 27 is your top there. And Thursday, more showers on the way, 29. That's 2NM 4-day forecast. 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

Hope you had a great weekend. It's Alan the Morning Show. Belinda Carlisle, one of her many in her solo career in the summer rain. Great to have you along. This guy was just a big fixture in Australian music. Came out from New Zealand, but we always claimed him as an Aussie, and he was part of the landscape. It's Max Merritt and the Meteors, Slipping Away at 2NM.

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0: Survivor at 2NM. Better music and more of it. Let's check in on some job vacancies around the Upper Hunter. As we always say, if you are an employer wanting to hire some good people, put your job vacancies on our Upper Hunter Jobs Board. Very cost-effective way to recruit. And if you are out of work at the moment, or you're maybe looking to change careers or jobs, it's the one-stop shop for job seekers at the moment. Vacancy with the Upper Hunter Shire Council for an early childhood educator for Scone. We also have vacancies in that Stable Hand Job Ready program, which Team Thoroughbred are running through the New South Wales, the Thoroughbred Training Academy. Disability support worker in Muswellbrook, and a water cart driver also required in Muswellbrook with AEE services. Just a few of the vacancies happening at the moment. So check those out every week to always update what's going on in the region. It's our Upper Hunter Jobs Board, 2nm.com.au.
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0: Amazing catalogue of songs, Elton at 2NM, Something About the Way You Look Tonight. Man has had an amazing catalogue of songs, an extraordinary career, and he was asked to reflect in an interview what he would say to his younger self.
1: I just said, you know, appreciate and admit that you're so really lucky to be able to have music in your life. Music has been in my entire life. It's been with me when I've been up, been down, depressed, but I still went out there and made music. I recorded, I toured, and it saved me. It nearly destroyed me, but it saved me.
0: Elton John reflecting. Coming up next, a guy who has the most unusual voice. He only had the one hit, but it was a monster in the 70s. 80s hits you love. My angel is a centerfold. Angel is a centerfold. The 90s and 2000s.
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2 and then we're playing one great song after another. It's better music and more of it. Continuing after news and weather with this. And the great Paul Kelly. The master storyteller. Those songs are on the way.

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3: 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Plus, there are also reports that Southside News Agency has beautiful greeting cards and a wide range of giftware and lighters. 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
5: Hi, I'm Phoebe Humphrey. Anthony Albanese is launching Australia's campaign to join the United Nations Security Council today. The PM is in New York for the UN General Assembly alongside dozens of world leaders. Australia and Finland have nominated for the non-permanent positions. New South Wales police have confirmed the mother is a suspect in an alleged domestic violence stabbing in the Blue Mountains. A 5-year-old died in the attack. His siblings and a 42-year-old woman remain in a critical condition. Three other women died in separate incidents across the state over the weekend. Deputy Commissioner Peter McKenna says it's been horrific.
6: I can't remember a weekend like this in my career. It is really overwhelming. What I will say is none of those relationships were known to us for domestic violence.
5: The trial of former New South Wales police officer Beau Lamar Condon begins today. The 31-year-old is accused of shooting couple Jesse Baird and Luke Davies in Sydney in 2024. Lamar Condon has pleaded not guilty. And Angus Taylor has spent the morning spruiking his latest plan to lower petrol prices. The opposition leader wants to slash the tobacco excise, which would surprisingly see a rise in cigarette sales, and then use those profits to cut the fuel excise. He's told Nine it can begin today if Labor supports it.
7: Prices have gone up sharply in the last week. This is an ongoing permanent structure we're putting in place. It's fuel price relief, a fuel price shield when the price spikes, and the government can join us today in getting on with it.
0: 2NM, your sport now.
5: In sport, the Dockers will decide today if they'll put in a request for Warfie time to be unleashed on the Lions during Saturday's AFL Grand Final, while Brisbane's again expected to ask the league to play Country Roads for Charlie Cameron's goals at the MCG. And Knights skipper Kalyn Ponga is talking up the mindset of his side after yesterday's 12-10 win over the Warriors that secured them a preliminary final showdown against Penrith.
8: So many times we've had injuries, you know, had to overcome adversity and challenges, and as a playing group we've handled that pretty well.
5: That's the latest news and sport.
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9: 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A community clean-up is being held in Scone next Sunday for Clean Up Australia Day.
0: With a journalist based right here in Muswellbrook, we can deliver local stories from local voices that you simply can't get anywhere else.
10: It's very exciting news to residents of Singleton and also the many people across the Hunter and Upper Hunter
1: that use that area for daily commuting.
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11: It's a warm day around the valley today with extreme fire danger rating and a total fire ban. Tomorrow, we're dropping down to tops of 20 and mostly cloudy for you Tuesday. A late shower on the way for Wednesday, 27 is your top there. And Thursday, more showers on the way, 29. That's your 2NM 4-day forecast. 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
7: Hi, I'm Phoebe Humphrey. Australia's Minister for Women says stopping family violence is a community effort. It follows four deaths in separate incidents in New South Wales over the weekend, including a stabbing in the Blue Mountains. Katy Gallagher telling the ABC it's unacceptable.
8: Governments can't alone deal with this. We need, it's a whole of community effort in every workplace, in every organisation. Governments have to lead and take responsibility, and we do that.
7: If you or someone you know needs support, contact 1-800-RESPECT. Angus Taylor denies the latest news poll is a blow to his party. The figures show support for the coalition is at just 19%, while behind Labor on 27 and One Nation on 30. The opposition leader telling Nine there's no need to panic.
9: Labor is absolutely on the nose, and we have a plan to get Australia back to where it needs to be, to fix our economy, to protect our way of life.
7: We're having fewer kids and living longer. That's according to the latest intergenerational report out today, which says the average life expectancy for women by 2065 will be 89 and 86 for men. It also warns our population growth is slowing due to a decline in the fertility rate. And Princess Diana's brother is defending his memoir, which makes shocking allegations against King Charles. Earl Spencer sitting down with the BBC, calling out the media treatment of the Duke and Duchess of Sussex.
10: It would be really beholden on people to learn from Diana's example. I'm not here to speak for Harry and Meghan. It must be such a cancerous influence in their life.
0: 2NM, your sport now.
7: In sport, the Knights now look to a tough prelim against Premiership heavyweights Penrith after downing the Warriors 12-10. New Zealand were denied a chance to send the sudden-death clash into extra time at Eden Park. Leka Halasima appeared to be right off the ball, chasing a kick in the dying minute, but no penalty was called. And Fremantle has announced their Premiership Cup presenter should they win against the Lions on Saturday in the AFL Grand Final. Inaugural docker Sean McManus will present the trophy to coach Justin Longmuir and skipper Alex Pearce. That's the latest news on sport.
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11: It's a warm day around the valley today with extreme fire danger rating and a total fire ban. Tomorrow, we're dropping down to tops of 20 and mostly cloudy for you Tuesday. A late shower on the way for Wednesday, 27 is your top there. And Thursday, more showers on the way, 29. That's your 2NM 4-day forecast. 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

To an M, better music and more of it for your workday. It is your Maximum Music Lunch, Pseudo Echo, and that is Funky Town. Afternoon, how you going? It is Kev. Hope you had a great weekend. Last night, the John Farnham tribute concert was held at Rod Laver Arena in Melbourne. It was a sellout, and during his career, John has actually sold out 94 shows at that same venue, so I guess last night makes it 95. So many different artists performing last night. Unfortunately, John couldn't be there himself due to his ill health, but all in support of Head and Neck Cancer Australia, here is John, Two Strong Hearts at 2NM.

0: to an end. Better music here, more of it, your maximum music lunch. And coming up this afternoon at 4 o'clock, Jonesy and Amanda, they are back in to drive you home. And it's Kev the Sabo. It doesn't seem that long ago that we were talking about this. Well, it's back. It's not too far away. The Upper Hunter Christmas Spectacular, yes, it is on, thanks to Harvey Norman and the Muswellbrook District Workers Club. It is happening on Saturday, the 12th of December at the Muswellbrook Showground. Plenty of entertainment on the night, including we're going to wrap things up with the Fireworks Spectacular, thanks to the Warburton Estate Agency. So if you want to come along, lock it in. Saturday, December 12th, the Upper Hunter Glencore Christmas Spectacular, proudly presented by 2&M, on the way, Dream Academy and Bruce Springsteen.
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2: 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The Coalition is backing the government's push for Australia to take a temporary seat on the United Nations Security Council. The trial of alleged double murder of Beau Lamar Condon begins today in Sydney. Aussies are being urged to prepare early for summer this year. John Farnham's iconic career has been celebrated, and the Brownlow kicks off in Melbourne tonight. Get your news when you want it. 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

0: 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Better music here, more of it. This is your Maximum Music Luncheon. That is Patrick Swayze featuring Wendy Fraser and She's Like the Wind. Pete Holland back in for brekkie tomorrow morning from 6, filling in for the bear who's away for the next few weeks. Pete caught up with Irina this morning talking about that TV show Damages.
1: This show happened at the time of peak TV. You know, it was like Mad Men and Breaking Bad and The Wire and all these amazing shows starring terrible men. And here comes Damages, starring a terrible, terrible woman. And Glenn Close is an absolute, like, just an absolute on fire with this. She fights for causes, like good causes. So, upon, you know, the victims of a Ponzi scheme, the, you know, the victims of the government, or she's fighting for the good.
0: And you can catch Damages streaming on Binge, and you can catch Pete Holland back for brekkie tomorrow morning from 6 on the way Chisel, and also Taylor Dane at 2NM.
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0: To an embedded music cam, more of it sounds better on iHeart. 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It is coming up to one. Fresh news update next. A lot of controversy in the footy over the weekend, both the AFL and the NRL. All the very latest in an update for you next. Then we've got to do the Eagles, and Don Felder from the Eagles is celebrating his 79th birthday today. Happy birthday to you, Don. Also going to do Duran Duran and the Goo Goo Dolls at 2 and M.
1: These are

0: better music and more of it. Coming up tonight, we go totally 80s for an hour with our 80s at 8. There's Prince. That is 1999 afternoon. It is Kev on the way for you in 2 songs' time. Dire Straits, one of their biggest songs ever, inspired when Mark Knopfler was out shopping.
1: There was some bonehead who worked for the store, a great big macho guy with a, you know, with a check shirt on and a cap and a pair of work boots, and he'd been delivering stuff at the back, and he was watching MTV.
0: A bonehead. He may have been a very nice guy, Mark. Anyway, that hit, I'm sure you know which one it is. It's on the way after Steeler's Wheel.
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5: Didn't end up on the dinner table.
3: No.
5: Those other ones would be, oh, good on you, Goosey.
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0: 81 2NM. Better music here, more of it for your workday. Promises and Baby It's You. Pete Holland is filling in for the Bear for the next few weeks on Brekkie. Today, Pete caught up with the CEO of the McGrath Foundation, which is Tracy Bevan. These days, McGrath Foundation not only supporting women with breast cancer, but now all cancers.
1: Obviously, it's a huge thing to change to all cancers, but we currently have 430 McGrath Cancer Care nurses placed right across Australia. And that's why we are now launching Care for All Takes a Nation, because it's going to take the whole nation to help us continue placing nurses to bring that free care and support to families experiencing a cancer diagnosis.
0: And if you want to find out some more details, go to mcgrathfoundation.com.au. And Pete returning tomorrow morning from 6, and he's going to have a chat to Nathan Lamont about Going Country, which is coming to the region October 17. On the way, better music and more of it, Kenny Loggins and Phil Collins at 2NM.
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3: Good morning, I'm Cameron Smith. Work has started on Scone Road to repair damage caused by this year's floods. The future of the Mount Arthur coal mine near Musselbrook has taken a dramatic turn. The long-term issue of overcrowding at Singleton High School may soon be eased.
2: With a journalist based right here in Musselbrook, we can deliver local stories from local voices that you simply can't get anywhere else.
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2: 981 2NM, part of the community for over 70 years and still the Hunters' leaders in local.
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There is nothing wrong with your hearing. We're deliberately playing two songs from the same artist. This is the Two Ups at Two. 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

0: Better music here, more of it for your workday. The very best of Jonesy and Amanda on the way this afternoon from 4 as we do your two ups at 2. A couple from Natalie and Brulia, wishing I was there. And also Torn afternoon, it is Kev on the way for you, Bob Seger. He's written a million songs during his career. What's the hardest part for him writing songs?
1: The hardest thing is completing them, you know. To begin one is easy enough, but to really say, well, it's really done, you know, a lot of songs just never sound like they're done to me.
0: Bob Seger next, and also Lionel Richie in your two ups at 2.
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2: 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We know you love variety, and we also know that two is better than one. So we've dug deep in the music library and found two from your favourite artists, including some you haven't heard in ages. This is the Two Ups at Two. 2NM.

0: 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You Are, and also Dancing on the Ceiling coming up this weekend. The Barristock Scone Show Jumping Club have got their spring competition, which is on. It's happening at White Park both Saturday and also Sunday. 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More two ops on the way, including Steve Winwood at 2NM.
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0: 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It is coming up to 3. Fresh news update is next. And there's an Aussie state that has issued a rare catch-and-kill order on a massive shark after it mauled a man last Friday. Details soon. Next hour, the police. Also, the Cranberries and America for your workday.
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6: Hello, I'm Michaela Carr. A Senate inquiry has recommended Australians be able to text 000 in an emergency. The probe was sparked after the deadly Optus outage in September last year, but was expanded as more 000 failures were revealed. The report is also recommending the mandating of domestic call roaming and compensation for those affected by outages. The cost of Australia's ageing population will eat up one third of the government's health spending. That's according to the Intergenerational report, which has also found Australia's population is expected to reach more than 39 million by 2066. The Treasurer, Jim Chalmers, says the government is preparing now.
7: The number of Australians over 85 will triple by the mid-60s, putting further demand on health services.
6: The trial of former New South Wales policeman Beau Lamar Condon is underway in Sydney, where he's pleaded not guilty to shooting dead couple Jesse Baird and Luke Davies in 2024. The Perth beach, where a 63-year-old man was taken by a shark last week, has been reopened. Greg O'Neill was swimming 15 metres offshore at Sorrento when he was attacked on Friday. Four sea lions, including a pup, are the latest to test positive to bird flu in South Australia, and more than 900 crested terns have also died in a mass mortality event. And the son of supermodel Cindy Crawford has reportedly died. According to Entertainment News TMC, 27-year-old Presley Gerber had been in rehab in Los Angeles.
0: 2NM, your sport now.
6: A nervous wait for the Lions to see if Lachie Neale can play in Saturday's grand final. He copped a one-match ban for punching Hawthorn's Jack Ginnivan in the prelim. Teammate Levi Ashcroft says Neale's inclusion is imperative.
8: It'd be a huge loss. One of our best players, you know, really crucial to our midfield and to our ball-winning ability and clearance.
6: And in the NRL, the Roosters are yet to confirm whether halfback Sam Walker will make his return for Friday's prelim against the Dolphins. He's been out for a month with an ankle injury. That's the latest news and sport.
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9: It's a warm day around the valley today with extreme fire danger rating and a total fire ban. Tomorrow, we're dropping down to tops of 20 and mostly cloudy for your Tuesday. A late shower on the way for Wednesday, 27 is your top there. And Thursday, more showers on the way, 29. That's 2&M 4-day forecast. 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

0: Better music and more of it, and the best of Jonesy and Amanda on the way this afternoon from 4. Bonnie Tyler and Holding Out for a Hero afternoon. It's Kev. Over the weekend, finally managed to get a hold of a copy of Supertramp's Breakfast in America on vinyl. The search for this has been going on for months, if not years. Been to all sorts of different record sales. Yes, you can buy them online. Might cost you 70 or 80 bucks. We'll go in store. Not going to do that. Picked it up over the weekend for 20 bucks. Very happy about it. One of the big hits from that Breakfast in America album from Supertramp we'll do next. And also Bon Jovi.
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2: Hey, it's Ruby from Your News Now with your news headlines. The Coalition is backing the government's push for Australia to take a temporary seat on the United Nations Security Council. The trial of alleged double murder of Beau Lamar Condon begins today in Sydney. Aussies are being urged to prepare early for summer this year. John Farnham's iconic career has been celebrated, and the Brownlow kicks off in Melbourne tonight. Get your news when you want it. 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
10: Hi, we're looking back on September 21st, the day in 1937 when The Hobbit, written by J.R.R. Tolkien, was first published.
11: On a slimy island of rock in the middle of the lake, he was watching Bilbo now from the distance with his pale eyes like telescopes.
10: In 1966, Jimi Hendrix changed the spelling of his name from J-I-M-M-Y to J-I-M-I. Don't know why, but it worked. Within days, he'd signed a management deal and was on his way.
12: Excuse me while I kiss the sky.
10: In 2016, a study in Nature magazine revealed the Australian Aboriginals as the oldest civilization on Earth.
13: Aboriginal Australians are descending from the first people moving out of Africa.
10: And Paul Simon played the last show of his farewell tour on this day in 2018. Today's horror king, Stephen King, is 79.
14: John Rainbird in Firestarter or George Stark in The Dark Half, some of the real bad guys. 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
10: One of the all-time best comedy actors, Bill Murray, celebrates his 76th.
15: For months! Here's proof. His nose is cold.
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16: 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This kiss. Oasis co-founder Liam Gallagher is 54. Another West Indian cricket great, Chris Gayle, is 47.
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16: 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The star of I Dream of Jeannie and the primetime soap Dallas died aged 81 in 2012.
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0: 981, 2NM, better music and more of it for your workday. Neil Diamond's Crackle and Rosie. Pete Holland back in for Brekkie tomorrow morning from 6, filling in for the Bear, who's on a break for a few weeks. This morning, Pete caught up with Irina and they were looking at the TV show, which is called Damages.
1: This show happened at the time of peak TV. You know, it was like Mad Men and Breaking Bad and The Wire and all these amazing shows starring terrible men. And here comes Damages, starring a terrible, terrible woman. And Glenn Close is an absolute, like, just an absolute on fire with this. She fights for causes, like good causes. So, upon, you know, the victims of a Ponzi scheme, the, you know, the victims of the government, or she's fighting for the good.
0: If you haven't seen it before, you want to check it out. Damages, streaming now on Binge. And Pete Holland back in for Brekkie tomorrow morning from 6. On the way, going to do Aussie Crawling, Gloria Gaynor at 2NM.
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0: 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That way you can take us wherever you go. Coming up to four, Fresh News Update is next. Then we roll out the very best of Jonesy and Amanda as they take a week off. Plus, we're going to play some bad English. Also, the VGs and Alanis Morissette. Have a great night.
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7: Hello, I'm Michaela Carr. A Senate inquiry has recommended the government make changes to the 000 system because Australians don't trust it. The panel says the public should be able to text 000 in an emergency and be compensated if the connection fails. The probe was sparked after the deadly Optus outage in September last year, and committee chair Sarah Hanson-Young says the service is crucial.
8: People should be able to know that they need to call 000, their mobile phone will work, regardless of where in Australia they are.
7: A woman and two children continue to fight for life in a Sydney hospital after yesterday's stabbing, which claimed a child's life in the Blue Mountains. Police say they aren't looking for any other people regarding the incident. Australia's population is expected to reach more than 39 million by 2066. The government's intergenerational report shows for the first time that deaths are expected to outweigh births. One of the most popular new car brands in Australia is recalling more than 32,000 vehicles because of concerns the spare wheel might fall off. The issue affects BYD Shark 6 Utes, built between August 2024 and June this year, and demands for the BBC to apologise after using vision of crocodile-infested waters during a news report about the rowing venue at the Brisbane Olympics. There are claims the footage used was of a river 3,500 kilometres away.
1: 2NM, your sport now.
7: The Brownlow medal will be handed out to the AFL's best and fairest tonight. Collingwood's Nick Dacos is favourite to take home the award and might do it with a record number of votes. And in the NRL, the Roosters are yet to confirm whether halfback Sam Walker will make his return from injury for Friday's prelim against the Dolphins.
9: Seems like it's gone quite quick, but that's credit to him. He's been working night and day to make sure he's ready to go. I don't know what's going to happen this week.
7: That's winger Mark Nwongani Twase. That's the latest news and sport.
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10: It's a warm day around the valley today with extreme fire danger rating and a total fire ban. Tomorrow we're dropping down to tops of 20 and mostly cloudy for you Tuesday. A late shower on the way for Wednesday, 27 is your top there. And Thursday, more showers on the way, 29. That's 2NM 4-day forecast. 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
15: 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Bad Amanda.
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13: What a creep. I've heard them describe him as a drunken idiot.
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15: Yeah, okay.
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18: It's showtime!
19: Well, hello there. It's Jonesy and Amanda. Miff Warhurst will be joining us.
10: I'm very excited about that.
19: Mm. And don't you love a free movie?
10: I don't understand you. I've said this before.
19: Sure.
10: You pay for a lot of streaming services,
19: yep.
10: And yet you still clap your hands like a giddy little boy when there's a free movie to
19: when
10: be seen.
19: When you're walking past the TV and you see
10: the 18 ads in a row.
19: The movie production company's logo. Yeah, it could be TriStar, could be Universal, could be Paramount, could be any of those. And you don't know what movie you're going to get. And it's just great.
10: But you get 2 minutes in and then there's an ad break.
19: No, you don't get 2 minutes. They put the part of the movie on. You get at least 17 minutes before an ad break.
10: And then there's about 18
19: But nonetheless, it's such a one of life's simple joys.
10: Okay.
19: And the free movie that I got was extraordinary. Had one of the greats,
10: okay.
19: James Belushi, in it.
10: All right.
19: That's all coming up. It's Jonesy and Amanda driving you home for Jam Nation.
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0: Jonesy and Amanda driving you home for Jam Nation. You know what happened to me the other day?
1: Tell me.
0: Free movie. Yet again, another Jonesy free movie.
1: It was not just free for you. I assume it was on free-to-air TV.
0: Mm-hmm.
1: The background to this is you have every streaming service available to humanity.
0: I do.
1: And yet you stopped watching films that were made after 1987.
0: I do. What I have, as you say, I've got lots of streaming services. And I've got Foxtel. I've had Foxtel for 1,000 years. I love my Foxtel. And what I do is on the weekend, I'll go through the movie sections, you know, movie greats and all that stuff, and look at movies, not watch them, but I'll set the, like a trap to record these movies.
1: And so which ones do you choose to watch?
0: Whatever comes along. It's like I was telling you about that movie the other day that escapes my mind, but I watched it and I enjoyed it. And you always say, what are you watching?
1: This film criticism is extraordinary. I watched it. I enjoyed it. I can't remember what it was.
0: It was great. It's like, I watched that movie yesterday. You know the one yesterday?
1: Yeah.
0: Indian guy. He gets knocked out.
1: Brendan, you can't use the airwaves to describe movies that people saw 15 years ago.
0: Have you seen Yesterday?
1: Yes, I have.
0: Did you like it?
1: Yes, I did.
0: And he gets knocked out, and for some reason, he's a musician.
1: We all know the story.
0: Now, some people, Johnny, unaware, might not know.
1: If he's unaware, it's because he wants to be unaware.
0: But he might want to watch this movie. So anyway, he gets knocked out.
1: Well, then don't tell him how it goes.
0: He's a musician, but he finds out that the Beatles don't exist in the world.
1: So he knows all their songs.
0: So but the hard thing is, like, he's a musician, but he's not that good to get. He's trying to get all the Beatles songs. It's got Ed Sheeran in it. It's really anyway. So the movie that came up as my free movie is The Principal, starring James Belushi.
1: What year was this?
0: 1987.
1: Right.
0: And it's got James Belushi, Lou Gossett Jr. Right. Remember him?
1: Yes, of course.
0: And Ray Dawn Chong. Remember
1: Lou
0: the
1: Lou Gossett Jr. was in Officer and a Gentleman. He's the one that's, get your face out of
0: my mud. Go and suck some mud. Anyway, this is the trailer for The Principal.
2: Some people think Rick Latimer shouldn't be a teacher.
3: All right, bring him up. Linda, I want you wearing a bra to class.
4: Rick, grow up.
3: I'm trying.
2: And now he's been promoted to the bottom of the barrel. A war zone called Grandel High. His job? Principal.
5: What if you're trying to reach me? I just cut your hand off.
3: I got another one.
6: You're not the principal here anymore. And if you come back tomorrow and you try, you're going over the body bag.
2: James Belushi.
3: I'll be here tomorrow.
2: And Louis Gossett Jr.
7: I'll be here too, man.
2: In The Principal.
1: It's no to sue with love, is it?
0: It is so good.
1: So
0: it
1: good. Did you so you good. Watched that promo it. And then decided to watch the film?
0: I loved it so much. And you know what? Foxtel didn't even have it. I had to go to YouTube to get it and pay money. James Belushi's just woken up and gone, hang on a minute. Because, you know, he's got like a weed farm these days.
1: Have you had some?
0: I follow him on Instagram. He's great. I love
1: it. Why did you love it?
0: It took me back to a time.
1: In school, say, maybe. We had a principal. So relatable.
0: America has this persecution complex where there's always a baddie. There's always a hero that goes into town. He's going to get persecuted. Then he's going to get his revenge. And the baddie will get his comeuppance. And the principal leans into that trope. So if you want to see some ass kicking, and a pretty cool-looking Honda, American Honda shaft drive Shadow, I think it is.
1: And also, let me just guess what happens here. He comes into a school full of rebels and they don't respect him, and then they come to respect him and they all actually go, thanks, teach.
0: Have you seen it?
1: Well, I'm a clairvoyant.
0: I'll leave you with this, though. Jim Belushi was born in 1954.
1: The person, in real life, not the character.
0: In real life. So he's the principal. And the main, Victor Duncan, the baddie, he's the badass baddie.
1: He's a student.
0: Yeah, and he's a student. He was born in 1956. So he's 2 years younger than the principal. I think he repeated a few years.
1: This is like, remember in Greece where Rizzo looked like she was on the pension?
0: She was going through menopause in high school.
1: She had an old age pension card. They were the world's oldest students.
0: Kanicki was worried he knocked her up. Don't worry, mate. The rigors of old age.
1: Stay away from the screen, Brendan.
3: Hey, man, who the hell do you think you are?
7: He's a principal, man.
3: I'm the principal, man.
0: And don't you forget it.
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1: Did you ever see the Emoji film?
0: No, I heard about the Emoji film, but I didn't see the Emoji film.
1: I thought it was a joke. I'm surprised. Look, my kids aren't in that drop zone anymore, but it was actually made. And you know what? It grossed. This was from, I think it was 2018 or something.
0: Mm-hmm.
1: It grossed over $217 million worldwide.
0: Yep. I reckon you could have featured it in the Emoji film. You do the crazy face, you know, the crazy wonky. It's exactly.
1: I'm just
0: like,
1: doing the noise of it now, and that's enough.
0: It's exactly your face.
1: It won all the Razzie Awards for worst picture, the worst director, and the worst screenplay. So, whoa, clean sweep.
0: Well,
1: congratulations.
0: Done.
1: Do you want me to read you? There's a reason I'm talking about it, but What could possibly the synopsis be? Do you want me to read to you the synopsis? I've just Googled it here.
0: Okay.
1: Hidden inside a smartphone, the bustling city of Textopolis is home to all the emojis. Each emoji has only one facial expression, except for Gene. An exuberant emoji with multiple expressions, determined to become normal like the other emojis here. That's the synopsis, okay?
0: Right, so he wants to be like everyone else.
1: And I assume at the end of the movie, they say, you're amazing as you are.
0: Mm-hmm.
1: I'm just guessing that's how it goes. Spoiler alert. Save yourself some money and you don't have to see it. But I saw this great thing. Do you know Jordan Peele?
0: Yeah,
1: From Key and Peele, one of my favourite comedy duos ever.
0: Mm.
1: And if you haven't seen their show or haven't seen any of their sketches pop up on your socials, you may have seen the meme that features him where he just starts to sweat. He gets more and more uncomfortable as the scenario with his wife plays out. And at the end, there's just water pouring from his head.
0: Yep.
1: This is the sketch.
2: I've just been noticing that every time I leave to go out, the next time I open the computer, the browser history's been cleared.
3: Hmm. That's weird.
2: Yesterday, I went food shopping for like 15 minutes. I used the computer before I went to the store. And when I came back, my history was gone, the cache was cleared, and the cookies had been reset.
3: Hmm. I don't know. Maybe there's something wrong with the computer, you know? And it's just one of those things, whenever it gets interrupted from the power source, it has to reboot, and it just totally wipes out the history.
2: Be honest, babe. It's porn, right?
3: Porn? What's, pornography? No.
2: It's okay if you look at porn. I assumed you did anyways. I mean, every guy does. I'm perfectly okay with that, as long as it's not that weird stuff. Wow! Okay!
0: That's with the sweat coming out.
1: Well, the reason I mention him and the Emoji movie is I recently came across this. This happened a couple of years ago, but he said that the Emoji movie stopped him acting, and he wasn't even in it. I'll read you what he has said. The Emoji movie actually helped me quit acting. I was offered the role of poop. He said, this is true. I wouldn't make this up. I was like, well, that's beeped up. I told my manager, that's beeped up. Let me sleep on it. I came back the next day and said, what are they offering? And they said, oh, well, they've already given it to Sir Patrick Stewart.
0: Sir Patrick Stewart.
1: And I said, beep this. And he's given up acting.
0: Oh.
1: If you can't even get the poop, if you can't play poop, what's the point of keeping going?
0: Who got eggplant?
1: Who was it indeed?
0: How would eggplant sound? Charlie Sheen.
1: He'd be eggplant, for sure. Who'd be crazy face? Moo!
0: That's you. I'm looking at
1: I'm
0: it.
1: Waiting for the call.
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8: At the age of 60, that seems a bit early. I think 70 is the new 60, is that right?
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15: Hello, I'm Makata Carr. A key communications consumer group says telcos have a long way to go to restore the public's faith in the 000 system. A Senate inquiry has made several recommendations following the major Optus outage of last year. They include allowing Australians to text 000 in an emergency and be compensated if that connection fails. Carol Bennett from the Communications Action Group on the ABC.
16: Alongside reliability and performance, we need to see some changes that actually shore up our confidence in this system.
15: The Coalition could consider reviving the baby bonus payment for couples who add to the population. The latest intergenerational report says the birth rate is falling, and by 2066, deaths in Australia will outnumber births. Liberal frontbencher Andrew Hastie says he wants it up for discussion.
17: I would support anything that allows young Australians to form families sooner.
15: One of the indecent assault charges against former broadcaster Alan Jones has been dropped. Prosecutors have announced the charge relating to the witness known as Complainant F has been withdrawn and dismissed. Jones is on trial in Sydney for 19 other sexual-related charges. South Australia's bird flu toll has gone up again. This time, another four sea lions have tested positive, including a pup. And summer is shaping up to be one of the hottest on record, with heat and thunderstorms, as well as a heightened risk of bushfires.
14: 2NM, your sport now.
15: A former Fremantle captain will present the Premiership Cup to the Dockers if they beat Brisbane in the AFL Grand Final. Sean McManus will be on standby to hand over the trophy to Justin Longmuir and Alex Pearce on Saturday. And good news for the Roosters ahead of Friday's preliminary final in the NRL. Daly Cherry Evans is free to play after escaping a ban from the judiciary. He was charged alongside Lindsay Collins and Billy Smith after the Sharks clash, but can plead early for a fine. That's the latest news and sport.
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1: It's a warm day around the valley today with extreme fire danger rating and a total fire ban. Tomorrow, we're dropping down to tops of 20 and mostly cloudy for you Tuesday. A late shower on the way for Wednesday, 27 is your top there. And Thursday, more showers on the way, 29. That's your 2NM 4-day forecast. 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
0: Hello there, it's Jonesy and Amanda.
1: We recently had the big NFL teams playing in Melbourne. It was an incredible, incredible event. And the press went crazy when any of the players said, I like Australian coffee. You've got nature here.
0: You've got nature.
1: But we thought, you know, we can't blame them for being idiots abroad because we're all idiots abroad. We've all been fools, so we're asking you to dob yourselves in.
0: The tribal drum will beat for this. It's Jonesy and Amanda driving you home for Jam Nation.
13: The Hunter Valley's 2NM.

0: It's Jonesy and Amanda driving you home for Jam Nation.
1: Let me ask you this question. You have a daughter.
0: Yes, I do.
1: Would you spend $600,000 to buy her a falcon?
0: What sort? Has it got registration?
1: It's got feathers.
0: That's a bird falcon, not a Ford falcon.
1: It's a bird falcon. This is a father in Abu Dhabi.
0: Yeah.
1: Who spent...
0: Oh, he's a rich Arab. He's got extra money.
1: But still...
0: That's glove box change to him.
1: It's a rare, pure white GYR falcon sold for Australian $600,000, making it this year's most expensive falcon sale.
0: They have pet falcons over there.
1: Yeah, and they have the big falcon sales. Excuse me, I'm swearing, doesn't it? And apparently, if you fly at certain times, you can sit next to one.
0: Yeah, on the plane.
1: People book seats for their falcons.
0: That's how good they're doing. The falcons are sitting on the plane.
1: And it's getting a rare, pure white GYR falcon.

0: Easy, lazy, lazy.
1: What's going on here?
0: It's like that time I was flying with a Beyond 2000 trip in South America. And I was brushing a fly off my meal. I thought, I'm on a plane. Yeah, well, how did a fly get in here?
1: This would have been one of the less salubrious airlines.
0: Well, it must go get out and think, oh, my God, no wonder I'm exhausted. I've crossed continents. Well, so that's a lot to spend, I would think.
1: How much?
0: On something. $600,000.
1: Yep.
0: Its rare white feathers helped make the bird highly valuable. And he's there with his daughter and she comes up and goes, thank you very much. What about this? This is what Australians are spending money on.
1: Mm-hmm.
0: The $800 Dyson toothbrush. It's an AI toothbrush with a camera in it.
1: Oh.
0: You know.
1: Why?
0: Well, this is what they're calling it, a complete oral care routine in one toothbrush. Isn't that what a toothbrush is? It's got a little camera in it that apparently, or it's jet washes, liquid flossing, mouthwash, blah, blah, blah. But
1: all
0: it gives you feedback on how you're cleaning your teeth.
1: It's like having your mum standing over your shoulder.
0: That's it. Or Mrs. Marsh.
1: It does get in.
0: I don't know. What are you going to have? Yeah. Like, cameras in the toilet paper next to tell how your health is.
1: We don't want that.
0: What about this? If you've got too much money, you might be interested in this. This is Hermes has released a set of three Band-Aids for $749. They look like they're kind of leather. They've got the Hermes label on them.
1: Yep.
0: Three Band-Aids for $749.
1: Can you reuse them?
0: I don't think
1: so. That's what
0: they
1: used to do in World War One.
0: Well, yeah, I think
1: when
0: that.
1: When the diggers would take it
0: Hermes.
1: On the turf.
0: Oh, Hermes! I've got crutch rot. Give me the Hermes. No, I think this is just if you've had a scratch from a blood diamond. I think that's what happens. I don't know. I've got no further information because my Googling stopped there.
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0: Hello there, it's Jonesy Demander driving you home. We have gone NFL crazy. We bleed the red colours. Actually, we do bleed red.
1: Well, what colours are the colours?
0: Well, they're the 49ers. They're red.
1: Yeah, what about the other team?
0: The Rams are green and white and red. And then they just got here. So we're. I'm sort of a Ram guy. I think I'm a Ram guy.
1: You're going to buy a jersey that says...
0: I've already got one. Coincidentally, I got a Rams jersey many years ago and I didn't even realise it was a Rams jersey. What are the chances?
1: Well, that's bandwagon.
0: I have to dig it out of the rag bag. And someone that is certainly looking forward to hanging out here is Nick Bosa from the 49ers.
2: I think there's some nature.
0: See, he's nailed it. Because in
1: there
0: Australia,
1: is nature. There is nature.
0: A lot of nature.
1: That's right. But we can't poke or point fingers at them.
0: No.
1: Because we're all idiots abroad.
0: Yep.
1: Which is why the tribal drum is beating for this, an idiot abroad.
3: We've got pigeons here.
4: Yeah, pigeons not worldwide.
3: I've got pigeons thrown in England.
0: They're like pit bull. I was in Germany recently and we'd come out of Dachau and it's a very sombering experience.
1: Yes, of course.
0: And we'd driven there in the car. So I've sort of come out of the place just within my thoughts. And they drive on the right-hand side of the road in Germany. And...
1: What do we drive on?
0: We drive on the left hand.
1: Thank
0: side.
1: You.
0: Okay, so they're on the right-hand side of the road. I've come out of Dachau, and I'm usually good driving overseas as long as there's other traffic around because you do fall into the old habits. So I'm sitting at the intersection, and this bus comes along. He's wanting to turn right into my road. And I'm sitting there, I look at Helen, and I said, look at this joker. You get jokers like this back home. Go on, mate, it's not getting any greener. Come on, Fritz, hurry up, hurry up. And he's looking at me, and he's got his hands on the wheel looking at me. And I'm going, mate. Your light's green, and then all he does is point down, and I look down, and then I look to my left, and I went, oh, I'm in the wrong lane.
1: Yeah, it's when you have to turn. That's the hardest
0: bit. I'm in his lane.
1: Yeah. Idiot abroad.
0: Mel has joined us.
1: Hello, Mel.
5: Hello. I love your show, guys.
0: Thank you, Mel.
1: Who was the idiot abroad?
5: Well, it was me and my mum. So I was around 11 or 12, and we were holidaying in Hawaii at the time. And we'd just gone and done the hotel buffet dinner thing. And I said to Mum, oh, Mum, there's chocolate mousse, please, can I have some? She's like, yeah, eat your greens and blah, blah. So off I went to get the chocolate mousse. She said, get me some too, why not? So we both got our spoons ready to tuck into the chocolate mousse. To the horror of our taste buds, it was not chocolate mousse. It's actually called poi.
0: Oh, poi.
5: Which is it's made of... It's a taro starch paste.
1: Oh, so it's like a potato starch or something.
0: No, it's a brown paste.
5: Yeah, and it looks mashed up. It looks like chocolate mousse. If you look it up, it 100% looks like chocolate mousse.
1: Mm. Oh, yeah.
0: Well, there, Jim Y. Rye's got some up on the screen. You know, it does. It looks like a tapenade olive.
1: Yeah, like olive tapenade. Yeah, and probably that would be nice if that's what you're expecting. But if you're expecting ice cream, I went to Hong Kong with my parents when I was about 15 and we went to a big sort of chain restaurant and it was all confusing and food was arriving and there was, I realise now, a finger bowl and Mum drank it thinking it was the soup. It can happen.
0: It's like the Beverly Hillbillies of life. And we'll go swimming in the sea and pond.
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21: Hi there, I'm Rana Hussein. The Crows have kept their AFLW Finals hopes alive with a 9-point win over the Lions last night to wrap up round 6. Earlier in the day, the Eagles downed the Saints by 11 points. The Suns had a 41-point victory over the Bombers. And the Tigers were 7-point winners over the Giants. And Netball Australia will announce the Diamond Squad tomorrow for the upcoming Constellation Cup against New Zealand. Game 1 is in Auckland on October the 18th.
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1: Hello, I'm Makata Carr. A Senate inquiry has recommended a major overhaul of the 000 system because it's failing Australians. The probe was sparked after the deadly Optus outage in September last year, and committee chair Sarah Hanson-Young says there needs to be other ways that the public can get help.
2: Australians should be able to contact the police, the ambulance, the fire department via text, not just voice. Over the phone.
1: Australia's population is expected to reach more than 39 million by 2066. The government has released its intergenerational report showing for the first time deaths are expected to outweigh births. The Treasurer, Jim Chalmers, says they're prepared for that economic shift and there's an upside.
3: It's welcome recognition of the quality of our universal healthcare and the contribution that older people make. And it's worth every dollar of extra pressure that it puts on our budgets.
1: More bad news for mortgage holders. ANZ has joined the other major banks in predicting that the cash rate will go up next week. The catch and kill order put out on a shark, which took a 63-year-old man at a Perth beach last week, has been cancelled. Greg O'Neill was swimming only 15 metres offshore. And more than 25,000 people have been deported from the US as part of a secret deal with 35 countries to take them as migrants because they can't legally be forced home.
0: 2NM, your sport now.
1: A nervous wait for the Lions to see if Lachie Neale can play in Saturday's grand final. He copped a one-match ban for punching Hawthorn's Jack Ginnivan in the prelim. Teammate Levi Ashcroft says Neale's inclusion is imperative.
4: It'd be a huge loss. One of our best players, you know, really crucial to our midfield and to our ball-winning ability and clearance.
1: And in the NRL, the Roosters are yet to confirm whether halfback Sam Walker will make his return for Friday's prelim against the Dolphins. He's been out for a month with an ankle injury. That's the latest news and sport.
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5: It's a warm day around the valley today with extreme fire danger rating and a total fire ban. Tomorrow we're dropping down to tops of 20 and mostly cloudy for you Tuesday. A late shower on the way for Wednesday, 27 is your top there. And Thursday, more showers on the way, 29. That's 2NM 4-day forecast. 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
18: Hello there, it's Jonesy and Amanda. You know what I've got a hankering for?
19: Tell me.
18: Some science. Science news.
19: Do you want me to slip on the lab coat?
18: Could you?
19: I will. How about I slip on the lab coat and deliver a science watch?
18: Yep. What about would you slide into your boss's DMs with something a bit saucier than the lab coat?
19: I beg your pardon?
18: Well, this is the subject of Water Cooler Chat.
19: And I take you down memory lane to a TV show that started, I think, in the early 60s, the yep. theme tune of which will ignite a fire inside you.
18: It's a blast from the past.
19: It sure is.
18: That's coming up. It's Jonesy and Amanda driving you home for Jam Nation.
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0: And get that by, I'm now going to engage Elliot by push into me. 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
7: 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I'm an idiot.
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1: I'm going to take you back to 1968.
0: The year I was born?
1: Well, were you born in 68?
0: No, it's the 3rd of April, 1968, in case you're wondering when my birthday is.
1: And yet I know that you know this TV show. It premiered in 1968. The song lives on forever. Here it is. Banana Splits.
0: Yep. It ran for some time.
1: Yeah, it did.
0: Or did they just make it in one year and just keep repeating it forever?
1: Let's just get to this bit. Here we go. This bit.
0: And they were driving it in those little amphibians. Buggy. But they were amphibious.
1: Why don't you just talk through the whole thing?
0: What? I'm not ruining
1: get to
0: the
1: this
0: plot.
1: Bit. Etc. All right. Don't rub your face.
0: No, no.
1: The series ran for 31 episodes.
0: Did you
1: on
0: know
1: Saturday
0: I almost
1: mornings.
0: Bought one of those amphibious vehicles? Their little dune buggies that they had, the six-wheeler, was on eBay.
1: How much?
0: It was a bit much. It was $5,000.
1: That's not much. For an amphibious...
0: What are you, made of money?
1: For an amphibious vehicle.
0: Yeah, it didn't work. The auction started at $1,000.
1: If it didn't work, obviously, we don't see them on the water ever.
0: Yeah, you do. I've seen one on the water. Okay. When I was a kid, I thought it was the greatest thing I'd ever seen in my life.
1: Anyway, this show was on in syndication, as they say, which means repeats for years and years and years and years and years. I was intrigued because I just looked it up because the Banana Splits were a band. They were big men wearing furry costumes, men or women, who knows. There was a feature-length comedy horror film adaptation in 2019. It was rated R. And the trailer, I just had a look at it, is quite disturbing. Have a listen.
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1: going to
5: have so much fun.
1: Wow.
0: That's horror.
1: Well, that's horror. Watch out, HR Puffin stuff. They're coming for you too.
0: Well, Sigmund the Sea Monster. Actually, he was a sea monster. He was supposed to be scary, but pretty lame, really.
1: Okay, Brendan. Nerd.
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1: Let me tell you a story about Bert Gerber. He has a barn full of animals, about 60 turkeys, a whole lot of chickens.
2: Yep.
1: Woke up to hear a noise he'd never heard before.
3: But he's on a farm. Wouldn't he hear that all the time?
1: No, that's what's interesting. He had a goose that had never honked before. The goose honked was because the barn was on fire. Little Goosey making this noise saved the day. And Goosey has been rewarded with his favourite snack.
3: Didn't end up on the dinner table.
1: No.
3: Those other ones would be, oh, good on you, Goosey.
1: Imagine if they all went up in flames. That smells delicious.
0: Jonesy and Amanda. For the drive home.
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9: 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Shane Bryan with you. 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
0: This was playing on your radio. It's the 80s of 8. The Hunter Valley's 981 2NM. Shut up!

Released in September 1986, it would go on to spend 25 weeks at number one, became the biggest selling album by an Australian artist. But here's a few things that maybe you didn't know. You're the Voice, the song that most people now associate with John Farnham immediately, wasn't written specifically for him. The song had already been circulating internationally, and you can find a few versions of it online. Eventually, however, it found its way into the recording sessions. Once John Farnham recorded it, it became one of the defining Australian songs of the decade, complete with bagpipes. Now, another surprise that maybe you didn't know. According to the documentary Finding the Voice, one of the songs offered to John Farnham around Whispering Jack era was a song that became synonymous with Starship.

0: It's one of those great what-if moments in music history, because the song eventually became a worldwide smash for Starship, but imagine John Farnham singing it. I actually can. But imagine Whispering Jack with that on the track listing. It would have been a very different album. Now, while the album sounded enormous, much of it was recorded in a studio set up at Farnham's Melbourne home rather than some fancy overseas facility. Just proves that great songs and great performances matter more than expensive surroundings. And doesn't really make a difference, does it? Because Whispering Jack made Australian music history in a number of ways. Apart from its success, it also became the first Australian-made album released on compact disc in Australia, helping usher the CD era. Now, by the time the album's run was over, it had produced classics like You're the Voice, A Touch of Paradise, Reasons, and Pressure Down. It won Album of the Year at the ARIA Awards. It cemented itself as the defining Australian album of the 1980s. 40 years on, Whispering Jack remains the benchmark for Australian music success, and it all started with a collection of songs that nobody could have predicted would become part of our national soundtrack. You're on the 80s at 8.
1: 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George Fraser deals with criminal law and can look after your matter anywhere in the Hunter Valley. 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

0: charts, the US and UK charts, and find out who was touring around Australia in September 1983. That's tomorrow night on the 80s at 8. I'll catch you then. 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
1: 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He has a barn full of animals, about 60 turkeys, a whole lot of chickens.
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1: Woke up to hear a noise he'd never heard before.
3: But he's on a farm. Wouldn't he hear that all the time?
1: No, that's what's interesting. He had a goose that had never honked before. The goose honked was because the barn was on fire. Little Goosey making this noise saved the day. And Goosey has been rewarded with his favourite snack.
3: Didn't end up on the dinner table.
1: No.
3: Those other ones would be, oh, good on you, Goosey.
1: Imagine if they all went up in flames. That smells delicious.
0: Jonesy and Amanda. For the drive home.
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1: Oh, hi there. How you going?
2: I'm very well, Jan. How about yourself for a Wednesday?
1: Oh, clucking away. Pretty good.
2: That's the way.
1: Listen, one show I really like that counter even was, yep. I bought it years ago. It was called Point Break.
2: Oh, Point Break, of course. Yes.
1: I love that show.
2: Yeah, on the beach, of course, with Patrick Swayze and the presidents of the USA doing all the bank
1: That's
2: robberies.
1: It.
2: You've got an honourable mention. I should have mentioned that one, shouldn't I, Jan?
1: Oh, well, I don't know. It's pretty old. It was back in the 90s, early 90s. I mean, jingers, you wouldn't have been born.
2: No, well, that's very kind of you, but yes, I was 14.

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1: Let me tell you a story about Bert Gerber. He has a barn full of animals, about 60 turkeys, a whole lot of chickens.
2: Yep.
1: Woke up to hear a noise he'd never heard before.
3: But he's on a farm. Wouldn't he hear that all the time?
1: No, that's what's interesting. He had a goose that had never honked before. The goose honked was because the barn was on fire. Little Goosey making this noise saved the day. And Goosey has been rewarded with his favourite snack.
3: Didn't end up on the dinner table.
1: No.
3: Those other ones would be, oh, good on you, Goosey.
1: Those if they all went up in flames. That smells delicious.
0: Jonesy and Amanda. For the drive home.
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6: Good morning, I'm Cameron Smith. The equipment underground coal miners rely on to escape emergencies is under review by New South Wales Resources. Filter self-rescuers, or FSRs, help workers escape smoke and carbon monoxide during underground incidents. New South Wales Resources is asking whether FSRs remain adequate or if alternative devices could offer better protection. Feedback is being sought from Upper Hunter locals and is open until Monday, the 26th of October. Residents in the Upper Hunter are being invited to have their say on a proposed pumped hydro project at Glenbourne Dam. AGL says the scheme could deliver approximately 800 megawatts of generation capacity. A community session is being held in Scone today, with further sessions in Gundy and Aberdeen tomorrow. The company says the sessions are a chance to speak directly with its project team. Changed traffic conditions are now in place on the New England Highway near Blandford. Survey work to investigate future network improvements began yesterday and will continue until next Saturday, the 3rd of October. Temporary shoulder closures and reduced speed limits are in place between Timor Road and White Street. And nominations for the Singleton Hall of Fame close this week. It's the Shire's annual opportunity to celebrate the ongoing hard work and dedication of residents who contribute to the Singleton community. Inductees will be announced at a special ceremony on the 5th of November. Applications close this Friday. Turning to sport, the Newcastle Jets have signed American goalkeeper Claire Henninger for the 2026-27 Ninja A-League season. The 25-year-old joins from Portugal, where she's played for the past two seasons. Henninger also previously played in the United States. Head coach Stephen Hoyle says she brings presence and experience to their goalkeeping group. That's your local news and sport. I'm Cameron Smith.
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7: Hi, I'm Phoebe Humphrey. Charges have been laid after a shooting in Sydney that's left an 11-year-old boy in hospital. Emergency services were called to Norwest last night with three 18-year-olds arrested. One has since been charged. Police do not believe it's linked to organised crime. Anthony Albanese has issued an urgent plea for guardrails on AI. The PM is in New York for the United Nations General Assembly, releasing a statement with 21 other world leaders warning the technology poses security and safety risks. It's calling for global guardrails to ensure AI remains under human control. Two-thirds of Aussies support cutting migration numbers. The latest news poll also reveals 52% of voters consider immigration to be a mix of benefit and harm for Australians. And the White House press pool has gone on strike. A number of major networks are halting TV coverage of daily Donald Trump events in solidarity with CNN. The president has barred CNN, Politico and MS Now reporters from the White House grounds.
4: 2NM, your sport now.
7: In sport, Collingwood's Nick Daicos has won his first Brownlow medal with a record 47 votes. That's 11 votes clear of runner-up Bailey Smith and 13 ahead of the third-place Marcus Bontempelli. The 23-year-old telling Seven he owes a lot of his success to his brother, Josh.
8: Well, I couldn't have asked for a better role model since I've entered the club, mate. You're my brother, one of my best mates. But, yeah, I love coming into work every day and getting better with you.
7: And Panther Nathan Cleary is good to go for the prelim against the Knights after a foot injury. That's the latest news and sport.
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9: Going to be a cloudy day around the region today, tops of 22. There is a high chance of some showers. In fact, some light showers are rolling through the Upper Hunter at the moment. Tomorrow, we're looking at 27 and partly cloudy, 28 and partly cloudy on Thursday, ahead of a warm 31 and mostly sunny come Friday. Currently in Muswellbrook, sitting on 12.8 degrees. Good morning.
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9: Good morning. Welcome along. It is 5 minutes after six as we get into the 22nd day of September together. It is Pete here with you. Nathan Lamont is going to join us after 8 o'clock and have a yarn about coming to Muswellbrook. He is a great talent, I tell you what, and a funny guy as well. You want to be tuned in for that one. Might even play a little bit of his new song. He's got some new music out, but worth checking out. Hey, also this morning we'll catch up with Tom Fury and we'll talk some sport, and we'll also catch up with Deanne Douglas, the Deputy Mayor of Muswellbrook Shire Council, to find out what's doing around the traps. So let's not waste any time, shall we? Because we've also got our daily challenge. Might even throw in a fact or two that might interest you. We'll see how we go. But let's get into it. It's ELO. As we get into better music and more of it, and back to the 70s. Don't bring me down. On the home of better music and more of it this morning. So do it all thanks to Harvey Norman, Muswellbrook Fair. Good morning and thanks for joining us.

0: Good morning, 2&M.
1: Well, there you go, there, Pistol Pete.
0: Mate, firing on all cylinders. How are you, Pete?
1: Exactly the same, mate. Firing on all cylinders.
0: Yeah, any light showers rolling through where you are?
1: There was this morning at Musselbrook, but out here at Merriwall, no, it's pretty... It looks overcast, but there's no rain as yet.
0: No, we had a couple of light showers. There's not much showing on the radar, but anyway, we could do with a bit of rain.
1: Oh, for sure. It dries the chip out here at Merriwall.
0: Yeah, most definitely. So what's happening in Merriwall today, mate?
1: Oh, just going to finish their network sleep off, mate, and yeah, that's about all.
0: And then head home for the day?
1: Yeah, I'll probably go and have a frothy chop.
0: Oh, gee, stop it. You're teasing me. It's too early in the morning to talk that.
1: Oh, now it's too early for a frothy chop, is it?
0: Well, only after work.
1: Yeah, after work, yeah.
0: And everything in moderation.
1: That's it, eh? That referee looks like he's been sacked, eh?
0: Yeah, Ashley Klein, they've stood him down for this weekend. I don't know if that means that he's out of contention for grand final or not. We'll have to wait and see.
1: Yeah, I've seen that over about 20 times, a couple of them things, man. He goes totally wrong, eh?
0: Yeah, look, the bunker has a lot to play. We don't get to hear what is in the ear of the referee from the bunker or his linesman, and he can only go by what other officials tell him as well. Ashley Klein, I think, is a good referee. And look, as humans, we make mistakes sometimes, but, I'm not a fan of the bunker anymore. I think it's time for it to go.
1: I was never a fan of it, mate. There's only one bloke that should be making a call on there, and that's the bloke in the middle with the whistle.
0: Yeah, 100% on that, Pete. I'm not going to argue. And, like, it's how the game was built. It's how we all enjoyed it growing up. And, we've had too many rule changes in the top of our league. And introducing the bunker, I mean, there are so many things they could use to get things right, but they're not using them, so get rid of it. It's a big wasted expense.
1: That's right, mate. They've just made it too far. The corner post, man, as soon as that should be gone. As soon as you touch it, that shouldn't be a try at all. But these days, they don't care.
0: Yeah, look, they changed that rule. I'm not so tough on that one. I love the way the wingers and that can score tries these days and makes it a bit exciting. But, yeah, look, there are a lot of others. Get rid of the six again. I hate that. Yeah. That's a penalty.
1: And have a decent scrum, eh, so the Hawkins gets it done.
0: Oh, don't even get me started on scrums. I mean, if they can still have them in rugby where they can test them, why can't we have it in rugby league?
1: God, old Tommy Radonikis, man, he was good, wasn't he?
0: Oh, yeah. Yeah, he'd be rolling over these days the way the rules have all changed, that's for sure. All right, buddy, well, you give everyone a g'day in Merriwall and get those streets cleaned.
1: No worries, dude. You have a good one. I'll chat to you later on, eh?
0: All right, Pete, catch ya. Bye. There goes Pete the Street Sweeper. If you're in Merriwell, give him a toot and a wave. He absolutely loves it. Hey, time for a break. Then we're back with your traffic ahead of the Backstreet Boys here on 2&M.
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1: No worries, dude. You have a good one. I'll chat to you later on, eh?
0: All right, Pete.

0: 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We're shining the spotlight on the clubs, players and volunteers who make it all happen. Who's flying this season? What big events are coming up? And who deserves a rap for an absolute blinder? It's all on home turf. 3pm Fridays on 981 2NM. 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
4: So you look at our early bird roads and no major problems or incidents out there. If you are out on the road, though, there are a couple of light showers rolling through. Could make things a little slippery. Just drive to conditions. 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That's been your 2NM early bird Hunter traffic.
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0: It is Pete here with you, as we do with some CCR for your Tuesday morning. Cam is waiting in the newsroom because it is 6:30, and motorists are being warned of possible delays across state roads between the Port of Newcastle and the Central West this week as oversized loads start to ramp up. We'll get all the details on that in our news. After the news, after 6:30, we'll play along with Pete's Daily Challenge and we'll chat some sport with the one and only armchair expert in Tom Fury. But news is next.
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7: Hi there, I'm Cameron Smith. Motorists are being warned of possible delays across state roads between the Port of Newcastle and the Central West this week. Maintenance work is underway on the Pacific, New England, Golden and Castlereagh highways. The corridors are also being used by oversized and overmass deliveries heading to the Oongala Wind Farm near Wellington. Transport for New South Wales is urging drivers to plan ahead and allow extra travel time. It's Dementia Action Week, and it turns out Upper Hunter locals aren't talking about the disease group enough. A new survey finding 70% of Aussies think dementia is under-discussed. Dementia Australia CEO Tanya Butchanan says the disease group is misunderstood despite being the nation's leading cause of death.
8: More than half of respondents reported having little to no knowledge about dementia. And while close to all respondents were aware of dementia, only 1 in 10 said they knew a lot about it.
7: It comes as more than 1,500 people are living with dementia in the Upper Hunter electorate. That number expected to jump to more than 2,500 by 2054. Local farmers and agricultural workers are being invited to a free workshop in Cassilis next month. The Farming Stronger Tools for Peak Performance event will be held at the Royal Hotel on Wednesday, October 7th. The session will cover decision-making, stress management and building resilience on farm. Registration is essential, with morning tea and lunch provided. Turning to sport, NRL great Matty Johns says the Newcastle Knights are a genuine chance to beat the Panthers in Sunday's preliminary final. It's just the sixth time in the club's history the Knights have reached this stage. Johns says it comes down to the coach Justin Holbrook's unique game style rather than history against Penrith. They've won just 3 of their last 21 meetings with the Panthers. The Knights booked their spot with a 12-10 win over the Warriors at Eden Park on Sunday. That's your local news and sports. I'm Cameron Smith.
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9: Hi, I'm Phoebe Humphrey. Anthony Albanese has joined forces with other world leaders calling for international action on AI. The PM is among 22 world leaders penning a statement warning the rapid development of the technology poses serious safety and security risks if not managed. The statement comes on the eve of the UN General Assembly in New York. A new poll shows plenty of support for One Nation's push to let Aussies redirect some of their super contributions into their take-home pay. A Compass poll that was commissioned by One One Nation found 62% of voters supported the plan, 28% were against it. And Collingwood's Nick Daicos has created history in bagging his first ever Brownlow medal, the 23-year-old polling a record 47 votes, 11 clear of runner-up Bailey Smith. He's told Seven he owes a lot of success to his brother Josh and to the Pies.
10: It's been a hell of a ride. It's been a really exciting 5 years, and I feel like we're in the window to attack again, and we've got some really good youth, so I'm so grateful.
1: 2NM, your sport now.
9: In sport, good news for Roosters fans. Sam Walker's teammates are confident he's fit and ready to return for the Chooks for this weekend's NRL prelim against the Dolphins. The 24-year-old suffered an ankle injury in round 26, but Victor Radley has told Nine he'll be back.
11: So I think he will be 100% fit. During that game, I feel like he'll be fine, and I think it'll be more after the game, a pull-up sore, but then he's got to wait anyway.
9: And the Lions hold their final main training session today in Brisbane ahead of Saturday's AFL Grand Final against Fremantle. That's the latest news and sport.
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14: A little bit of fog around in places this morning and some light showers as well. We're going to see winds south to southeasterly. 22 is the top on a cloudy Tuesday, along with a moderate fire danger rating. Tomorrow could see some afternoon showers and maybe a thunderstorm. 27 and partly cloudy. 28 and partly cloudy on Thursday, and the chance of some morning fog. And Friday, a very warm 31 and mostly sunny. Currently in Scone, good morning to you. You're stepping out to 12.7 degrees.
1: It's a good day, good day, good day. The Harvey Norman Muswellbrook Fair. It's a good day, and local from the 2NM studios, it's the 100% Hunter Breakfast Show.
14: Getting you into your Tuesday. Good morning. It is Pete here with you if you're just joining us. Very soon, in fact, in about 4.5 minutes, we'll play along with Pete's Daily Challenge, as I'm calling it, for the next few weeks. Also, we'll catch up with Tom Fury, your armchair expert when it comes to sport. Find out who's happy, sad, and in the hot seat. Let's get straight into it. Some classic Angels from 1987. We got to get out of this place. I love this song for a Friday, but we'll play it today. Right here on your home of better music and more of it. As we do it all thanks to Harvey Norman, Muswellbrook Fair.

0: How good is Doc and the Boys of the Angels for your Tuesday? It's Pete in with you as we make our way through our Tuesday morning together and really get into our day now. How about we do it with the daily challenge? And clue number one, well, it was an Australian police drama from the 1990s on our tellies. So, reckon you know what it was? 654-31981. 654-31981 is the number to call if you reckon you know the Australian police drama from the 1990s that was on our tellies. That's our daily challenge, clue number one, as we dive into sport with Tom. It is time to do what I love to do, and that is talk some sport. No one better than the guy who gets to lounge around in the armchair and watch it all day, every day. Tom Fury, how are you, buddy?
1: Pretty good, mate. Without a doubt, what a weekend, and we would have to say the happiest people going around are the Knights.
0: Oh, if you are a red and blue fan of the Knights, you are salivating. The fact that you're only 80 minutes away from a possible grand final spot, but you've got to come up against Nathan Cleary and the mighty Penrith Panthers, who are in their seventh prelim in a row.
2: Yeah, actually, Craig Fitzgibbon made a good point after the Cronulla game where he said basically only two teams have won the comp in the last 5 years.
0: Yeah.
2: So, you know, it's hard to criticise teams that are missing out because only two have done it.
0: Yeah, exactly, exactly. And, I mean, aren't they good? Especially those Panthers. Got to love them.
2: Well, here you go. Here comes the challenge from the third team, the Mighty Knights.
0: Yeah, well, we'll see how it pans out on Sunday afternoon. Now, who would you say is sad?
2: Look, I would say the reaction to referees and umpires on the weekend was pretty despicable, actually. There's no place for throwing bottles, for that sort of thing. There's tough decisions. They always will. Doesn't matter what system's in place, there will always be tough decisions that go against you or go for you in the case of some teams. And but the fan behaviour was disgraceful.
0: Yeah, look, throwing bottles and cans and abuse at officials just isn't on. I mean, we're trying to attract more to the game, to any code of sport, and it's hard when people are doing these things.
2: And particularly keep in mind, you know, it's the final series in the AFL and the NRL, but at this point there's a lot of junior football and all other sports, netball, all coming to an end. There's kids playing their finals and they're seeing this reaction from people, supposedly grown-ups, and it's just despicable. I don't think it's called out strong enough and I don't think the bans are long enough.
0: No, exactly. And I mean, when you come to that Hawthorn-Brisbane Lions game and the throwing of cans and bottles at the referees, the umpires. You've got a Hawthorn legend in Dermot Brereton who came out going, they've got the call right. I mean, he didn't try to dispose of the ball like he's supposed to with an arm free. But anyway, hey, Ashley Klein, he paid the price, so he'd be a little sad today as well, I guess.
2: Yeah, I thought that was a tough decision as well, to tell you the truth, but maybe I think that was trying to take a bit of air out of the balloon, shall we say?
0: Yeah, definitely. All right, who have we got in the hot seat?
2: Well, look, I'll go back to the Knights up against your Panthers because, look, no one picked them. No one picked them to be a top four team at all. Let's be honest. I thought the Dolphins always had a good, you know, squad there. So they were sort of expected. The Roosters are quite competitive year in, year out. And of course, Panthers are just in a golden period. But the Knights really are the surprise team. And so maybe now they might feel a little bit more pressure for this game because if you win it, you're in a grand final.
0: Yeah, exactly. Do you think Holbrook will end up with Coach of the Year?
2: Well, normally, as we know, it goes to whoever wins the minor premiership normally, doesn't it?
0: Yeah, it does. I mean, Cleary has done a fine job, Ivan. And Ivan, we do trust us Panther supporters, but you'd have to say taking a team from, you know, basket cases over previous seasons and from wooden spooners last year, Justin Holbrook would have to be a front runner.
2: Yeah, he would. And look, maybe an outside roughie, Shane Flanagan, just for having laughed that long with
0: St. George. look, we'll see.
2: Sympathy award.
0: You reckon he'll end up with a Tigers job?
2: Oh, jeez.
0: There are rumours starting to swirl.
2: not by us, not started by us.
0: Oh, look, we could if we wanted. Why not? All right, mate. Well, we will talk some sport again next week. Thanks, Tommy.
2: Catch you later, mate. See ya.
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3: Crazier than a ride through peak hour traffic in a clown car. 981 2NM. 80s hits you love. My angel in the cellphone. Angel in the cellphone. The 90s and 2000s. And 60s and 70s tracks that stand the test of time. The Hunter Valley's 981 2NM.
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0: Out on the roads, everything's looking A-OK. A little bit of fog and a couple of light showers rolling through the Upper Hunter. Just take care out there. See anything I need to be reporting, give me a call, 6543 1981, or message through on the Hunter Connect text 0455 33 1981. And that's been your latest 2NM Hunter traffic.
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0: 7:10, but I did give our first clue away in the Daily Challenge, so let's see who we have and see how we go. Good morning, it's 2NM.
8: G'day, Pete, how are you?
0: G'day, Mark, how are you?
8: I'm well, mate.
0: Mate, what's been happening in your world?
8: Oh, not much, mate. Not much at all. Pretty quiet.
0: Fair enough. Hey, you reckon you've got an answer for our challenge? I asked about a police series, an Australian police drama from the 1990s.
8: Was it Police Rescue?
0: No.
8: Okay, well, no, I haven't got an answer for you then.
0: Better luck with question when I give number two. That might point you in the right direction.
8: Right, mate, no worries. Thank you. All right. Anyway.
0: Talk to you.
8: Have
0: bye.
8: A good one. See ya. Bye.
0: Good morning, 2NM.
9: Oh, good day, Pete. It's Simone.
0: Simone, how are you?
9: Good. I think your daily challenge, it might be Blue Heelers.
0: No.
9: Oh, okay.
0: Ah, that's two in a row that have failed. But I tell you what, question, the second one might give it away.
9: Yeah, not to worry.
0: We'll see how you go after the second clue at 7:30.
9: Okay, we'll do that then.
0: All right, thanks, Simone. Bye.
9: Bye.
0: Good morning, 2AM.
10: Hi, is this Pete?
0: Yes, it is. Who've I got?
10: Michelle,
0: who do you reckon it is? Well, what TV series do you think we're talking when it comes to a police drama from the 1990s?
10: Was it Blue Heelers?
0: No.
10: It wasn't? Oh,
0: no, it's not Blue Heelers.
10: Okay, thanks, Pete.
0: All right, I'll give another clue after 7:30, so good luck.
10: Okay, thank you.
0: Bye.
10: Bye.
0: Well, there you go. Three in a row that didn't get it. Well, you'll have to wait until after 7:30 now to find out what the next clue is here on your 100% Hannah Breakfast Show. For now, though, let's go on a history tour with Aaron and find out what's happened on this day.
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12: Looking back on September 22nd, in 1692, 8 people were hanged in the final executions of the Salem witch trials.
13: She's a witch! Get her!
12: Tragedy in Western Queensland in 1966, when 24 people died in a plane crash in Winton.
14: Department of Civil Aviation investigators hope from these buckled and twisted pieces to discover the cause of the crash.
12: To 1975, the anniversary of the release of the Little River Band's first hit single. The sitcom Friends premiered on this day in 1994.
15: Hey everybody, this is Rachel. This is everybody. This is Chandler and Phoebe and Joey. And you remember my brother Ross?
16: Sure!
12: And in 1997, Aussie duo Savage Garden won a record 10 ARIA Awards.
17: We said that we want to thank everyone in Australia. We didn't actually realise we could do it literally. Thank you.
12: To the birthdays, rock legend David Coverdale is 75. The lead vocalist for Deep Purple went on to form the group Whitesnake. Here I go again on my own. Australian TV legend Kerri-Anne Kennelly turned 73.
18: If you have an opinion that's not fashionable, doesn't mean you can't have it.
12: Joan Jett is 68, best remembered for this hit. Aussie rules great Peter Schwab is 66, a member of those premiership winning Hawks teams of the 80s.
19: Oh, great.
12: Can you believe Scott Baio, Chachi on Happy Days, celebrates his 66th today?
20: Getting better. At least you don't have to stuff a rag in my mouth anymore.
12: One of Australia's all-time greatest Socceroos, Harry Kewell, is 48.
21: There's the header. Kewell scores his 6th goal of the season.
12: Wallabies great Phil Waugh turns 47.
22: Best was 2003 Rugby World Cup semi-final, and when no one gave us a chance to win it.
12: And Port Adelaide champion Dominic Cassisi turns 44.
23: Cassisi does win.
12: Finally, one of the most renowned songwriters of all time, Irving Berlin, died age 101 on this day in 1989. Best known for the musical hits There's No Business Like Show Business and Anything You Can Do, I Can Do Better. And then there was the song that went on to become the biggest selling single of all time. Irving Berlin on September 22nd.

0: 4MM. Everything from the interesting to the strange, as well as the truly bizarre.
1: Well, here is a weird one for you this morning about the human body. Now, did you know when you wake up in the morning, you're about 1 centimetre taller? Now, that's because at night, when you're lying down, the spine stretches and decompresses. But throughout the day, the soft cartilage between your bones gets squashed and compressed. According to the guys who gave us Operation Ouch, the brothers, Chris and Zan Van Tulliken. Yeah, remember those guys? A couple of British doctors? Yeah, anyway, there you go. So you're taller in the morning. So measure yourself then, folks. Hey, after 7 o'clock, we're going to catch up with Nathan Lamont. He's on his way to Muswellbrook for Going Country. We're going to chat with him and have a laugh after 7, right here on 2NM. For now, though, it is news time. Cam's got the story of up 100 mine workers and industry groups. They're being asked for their views on underground escape equipment with a review underway. All those details are next.
0: 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We love our Aussie anthems.

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7: Hi there, I'm Cameron Smith. Upper Hunter mine workers and industry groups are being asked for their views on underground escape equipment. A new discussion paper from New South Wales Resources looks at the limitations of filter self-rescuers, including the fact they don't work in low oxygen or toxic atmospheres. Alternatives being considered include self-contained self-rescuers and compressed air breathing apparatus. Submissions close October 26th via the New South Wales Government's Have Your Say website. Motorists travelling through Blandford on the New England Highway are being warned of reduced speed limits. Speeds will drop from 70 to 60 kilometres an hour and to 40 near the worksite as crews carry out survey work. The work is running in day shifts until next Saturday, October the 3rd, excluding Sundays. Oversized and overmassed vehicles are asked to monitor UHF Channel 70 near the site. A reminder to nominate a worthy individual or group for this year's Wombo Cole Singleton Hall of Fame. Inductees are celebrated for their achievements across art, science and education, community service, sport and business, among others. Nominations close this Friday. See the council website for details. And Upper Hunter Shire is throwing a movie and pizza night to coincide with the school holidays and Mental Health Awareness Month. The events will be held in Murrurundi on the 30th before heading to Scone and Merriwar with a guest speaker from Hunter New England Health. Contact Council for more info. Turning to sport, the Newcastle Jets have bolstered their goalkeeping stock, signing American shotstopper Claire Henninger. The 25-year-old arrives from Portugal for the upcoming A-League women's season. Head coach Stephen Hoyle says she's a strong shotstopper with the leadership qualities the club wants. It's the latest signing as the Jets look to bounce back after missing last season's finals. That's your local news and sport. I'm Cameron Smith.
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6: Hi, I'm Phoebe Humphrey. Collingwood's Nick Dacos has paid tribute to his brother Josh while accepting his first ever Brownlow medal. The Pies superstar polling a record 47 votes, 11 ahead of the next best in Geelong's Bailey Smith, the 23-year-old telling Seven the enormity is still sinking in.
8: I truly am a bit lost for words, to be honest, to be up here. It's a massive honour for me and I'm so grateful, so thank you guys.
6: An 11-year-old boy remains in hospital after being shot in Sydney. Emergency services were called to Norwest just before 5 last night to find the boy with injuries to his face and neck. An 18-year-old male has been charged while two others were released pending further inquiries. Police do not believe it's linked to organised crime. And new stats show Aussie drivers are paying some of the region's highest fuel prices, with unleaded here around 87 cents a litre more expensive than what it costs in Japan and costing a lot more than in the US and South Korea.
0: 2NM, your sport now.
6: In sport, it's D-Day for Lachie Neale with the Lions star to front the AFL Tribunal tonight in a bid to play in Saturday's grand final against the Dockers. He's trying to overturn a one-match ban for gut-punching Jack Ginnivan in Saturday's prelim win over the Hawks. Brisbane holds a main training session today before flying to Melbourne. And South star Latrell Mitchell could hit the NRL open market from November 1. The 29-year-old is one of six players entering the final year of their deals in just under 6 weeks' time. Injuries have meant that he's only managed 34 games for the Rabbitohs in the past three seasons. That's the latest news and sport.
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9: Got a couple of showers rolling through parts of the Hunter at the moment. It's going to be a cloudy day. Tops of 22 on the way, and we'll see some light winds out of the south to southeast. And we've got a moderate fire danger rating. Tomorrow, it's going to be partly cloudy, medium chance of showers, maybe even an afternoon thunderstorm. Tops of 27, 28, and partly cloudy after the chance of some morning fog on Thursday. And a very warm 31 and mostly sunny come Friday. Currently in Murrurundi, good morning. It is 9.9 degrees and 9.7 in Willow Tree.
10: It's a good day, sweet like honey. Yeah, yeah, yeah, yeah.
0: From Scone to Denman, Merriwar to Aberdeen and everywhere in between. Coming to you live from the 2NM studios, it's the 100% Hunter Breakfast Show.
9: Yes, good morning and welcome. If you're just waking, a little bit damp around Muswellbrook at the moment. Though we did catch up with Pete the street sweeper who's in Merriwar and said it was dry. So only some light showers here and there. If you're heading out on the roads, just take care. Hey, in about 8-9 minutes, we're going to catch up with the one and only Nathan Lamont. He's one of the stars coming to the Upper Hunter on the 17th of October for Going Country. He's got some new music out as well, so we'll have a yarn with him. A very funny guy, I can assure you. But let's get straight into it with a one-hit wonder out of the 80s. The one and only Dexy's Midnight Runners. Come on, Eileen. It is 8 minutes after seven as we do it all thanks to Harvey Norman Musselbrook Fair. It is your 100% Hunter Breakfast Show with Pete filling in for the bear.

0: It's Pete here with you on your 100% Hunter Breakfast Show, and it's time to talk country music because I'm happy to say that Nathan Lamont is joining us on the line now. Now, he's got some new music out, so let's take a bit of a listen to that first up. She used to call me baby, she called her lady, used to be her future, now I'm in the rearview mirror. It's called Loves to Hate Me. It sounds absolutely awesome, and I'm happy to say Nathan is going to be in town for Goan Country on the 17th of October. How are you, mate?
1: Oh, I'm doing brilliant this morning. Thanks for getting me up nice and early.
0: Mate, loving the tunes. The new one sounds awesome.
1: I love it. It's an interesting one. Like, people, you hear it and you think, oh, this is an upbeat banger. And then you get to hearing the lyrics and you go, oh, okay, maybe it's not as happy as what it sounds. I love it.
0: We know all country music has a good story behind it, and that's what makes the genre so appealing to a lot of people. And I mean, these days country music is becoming more the norm, even in even on the pop stations and all.
1: I know. Ella Langley, man, you can't escape her at the moment, can you?
0: No.
1: she's everywhere.
0: One of my
1: everywhere.
0: New favourites. You're throwing
1: She's hiding in my bloody bathroom right now.
0: Then you throw in someone like a Dasher as well. I mean, it's onward and upward. Now, mate, for you, this isn't the first time that you would have been to the Upper Hunter when you come for Goan Country.
1: No. I've been up there a couple of times this past few years. I've been at the Denman Wine and Food Film Affair. It's a bit of a mouthful, sorry.
0: Yeah.
1: As well as Heartbeat of the Hunter, which is another banging festival last year as well. I've had a lot of great shows up in the Hunter, so I'm really excited to be heading back yet again.
0: Now, Nathan, is it just you who's coming up for Goan Country, or are you bringing the full band to give us the full experience?
1: Oh, well, look, I couldn't not bring the band. I'm going to be dragging those fellas kicking and screaming. They're excited too. We're all excited. we're going to have the best time on stage. We've got a big full set ready to go. So we can't wait.
0: Now, you're sounding bright and chirpy early in the morning. So that means that come the afternoon or evening, once you're on stage, things are really going to be upbeat.
1: Yeah, or the opposite of that. I mean, it depends on how much cans of Monster I've had. Some people drink Monster to wake up, but I wake up to drink Monster. You know, that's my motto. And I love me a can of two of Monsters in the morning, and that's probably why I'm pinging the full set ready to go. So we can't wait.
0: Now, you're sounding bright and chirpy.

0: Unfortunately, I still haven't seen you. I can't wait for the 17th to be able to do this and go and see you perform. Katie, who works with us here, she knows you quite well and has said, you know, how electric you are on stage. But, mate, are you going to do anything off stage? Like there's the line dancing challenge, mechanical bulls, the bungee run. That should be a stack of fun. What could
1: the
0: go wrong?
1: Bungee run. What is the bungee run? I need to know more about that. That sounds interesting.
0: It looks like you're tied up to a bungee cord on a like a jumping castle type thing, and you've got to run and try and get to the other end before it pulls you back.
1: There you go. Well, I mean, look, you know, I love a good leg day in the gym, so I feel like that could be a good substitute for the day. What do you think?
0: Most definitely. I'll be giving that and the mechanical bull a crack. It all finishes with the fireworks, but look, between some local performers and some that are coming in like yourself, Nathan, it's going to be a cracking day. It's happening at the Muscle Showground the 17th of October. You can get tickets to this at eventbrite.com.au. Go on, country. It is going to go off. Mate, thanks for joining us and can't wait to catch up. And we'll have a quite cold drink out the back after you're done.
1: That sounds like a bloody great time. I can't wait to see you there.
0: All right. And don't forget, check out Nathan's music, Love to Hate Me, the new one. It is an absolute banger. Nathan Lamont, thanks, mate.
1: Thank you, Pete. Appreciate you, mate.
0: All right. We'll be back into more of the Hunters, home of better music and more of it after the break here on your 100% Hunter Breakfast Show.
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9: Roads are all looking clear this half hour. If you do see anything out there in your travels this morning, 654 31 981 is the number to call in the studio so we can let everyone know about it. Or you can always message through on the Hunter Connect text 0455 33 1981. And that has been your latest 2NM Hunter traffic. Alright, let's do it. It is your 100% Hunter Breakfast Show as we're about to rock your morning with some TNT. DC

0: Morning, me some AC/DC. That pumps up the blood, doesn't it, and gets you going for the day. All right, it is news time. Cam is in the newsroom with all the latest of what's doing around the traps. This half hour, AGL is looking into building a pumped hydro power scheme at Glenbourne Dam using the existing dam and a proposed new Upper Hunter Reservoir. Or Upper Reservoir. You get all the details coming your way after 7:30. Clue number two in Pete's Daily Challenge. I've already got you stumped this morning. See if you can figure it out. Plus, we'll open up the celebration book.
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0: 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This is your news now.
6: Good morning, I'm Cameron Smith. AGL is looking into building a pumped hydro power scheme at Glenbourne Dam using the existing dam and a proposed new upper reservoir. The project would have around 800 megawatts of capacity and up to 10 hours of energy storage. It follows AGL's acquisition of the proposal from former Prime Minister Malcolm Turnbull's company, Upper Hunter Hydro, last year. Community drop-in sessions take place in Scone today and tomorrow in Gundy and Aberdeen. More than 2,500 Upper Hunter residents are projected to be living with dementia by 2054, with Aussies having little knowledge of the disease. It comes as a new survey has found one in two Aussies have little or no knowledge of dementia, despite 500,000 Aussies living with it. The CEO of Dementia Australia says we need a national conversation.
7: The findings of this research highlight the really critical need for us to have a national conversation about dementia, because it's crucial that we increase understanding and reduce the stigma that still surrounds dementia.
6: Professor Tanya Butchanan there. A free workshop aimed at helping farmers work smarter and build resilience is coming to Cassilis. Farming Stronger will run from 9:30 a.m. to 3 p.m. on Wednesday the 7th of October at the Royal Hotel. It's open to farmers, farm managers, family farm businesses and agricultural service providers. Organisers say registration is essential with numbers limited. Turning to sport, the Newcastle Knights have received a big rap from club legend Matty Johns ahead of Sunday's preliminary final against the Panthers. Johns says the Knights won't try to copy Penrith's style and thinks they're a genuine chance to beat the minor premiers. Newcastle have won just 3 of their last 21 meetings with the Panthers. The clash at Accor Stadium on Sunday will see the winner advance to the grand final. That's your local news and sport. I'm Cameron Smith.
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8: Hi, I'm Phoebe Humphrey. The Prime Minister has inked a statement with other world leaders calling for global AI safeguards. Anthony Albanese is among 22 leaders signing the declaration at the United Nations in New York, warning the rapid development of the technology could outpace government's ability to manage it.
9: Australians do want to know that artificial intelligence won't be in control of us. We need to shape how it rolls out rather than have artificial intelligence shape the way that our society functions.
8: The Queensland Government assures it'll be sticking to budget when it comes to Olympic builds for the 2032 Brisbane Games, but it's ruled out giving regular cost updates. And Collingwood's Nick Dacos has won his first Brownlow with a record 47 votes. That's 11 votes clear of runner-up Bailey Smith, the 23-year-old, telling Seven he owes a lot of his success to his brother Josh.
10: I couldn't have asked for a better role model since I've entered the club, mate. You're my brother, one of my best mates, but I love coming into work every day and getting better with you.
0: 2NM, your sport now.
8: In sport, James Tedesco has made history after becoming the first player to be selected in the RLPA Players' Dream Team six times. The Roosters star named in the fullback role, while Dolphin Kurt Donoghue was named as the impact player in the squad, telling Nine it's pretty special.
11: I'm pretty lucky, you know, coming at the 20-minute mark. A lot of my starters do a lot of the hard work for me, so, yeah, definitely give them some of the credit.
8: And thousands of Lions fans are set to watch the players train for the final time in Queensland before heading to Melbourne for Saturday's grand final against the Dockers. That's the latest news and sport.
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1: 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We're looking at 22 today and cloudy. Some light showers rolling through the Hunter this morning. And we're going to see some south to southeasterly winds, which will be a lot lower than yesterday. Partly cloudy for tomorrow and 27. Maybe the chance of a thunderstorm and showers throughout your afternoon. Could see some fog around on Thursday morning ahead of 28 and partly cloudy. And a warm and mostly sunny 31 come Friday. Currently in Merriwar, you're sitting on 12.8 degrees and it's 12.8 in Cassilis.
0: Live from the 2NM studios in Muswellbrook. It's a good day. Broadcasting right across the region. It's the 100% Hunter Breakfast Show. It's okay if you're still in your PJs, unless you just got to work.
2: Nice outfit.
1: Nothing wrong with my outfit, thank you very much. And I got to work hours ago. Anyway, it is Pete here with you as we get into our Tuesday together, the 22nd day of September. We will open up the celebration book shortly and see who is celebrating, but it's time for clue number two in today's daily challenge. Now, clue number one was Australian police drama from the 1990s. And clue number two, it was set on Sydney Harbour. That should get the phones going. 65431 981 while we dive into Don Henley and the Boys of Summer. Yeah, you reckon you got the answer? Give us a buzz.

0: Hey, it's Matchbox 20 on your home of better music and more of it. Let's see if this hour we can find some people who know what TV series we're looking for. Good morning, 2&M.
1: Morning, Pete. How are you?
0: Good, Woz. Good. Reckon you've got an answer for us to our daily challenge?
1: Is it Water Rats?
0: It is Water Rats, mate. So I'll send you an entry into the end of month draw.
1: Thank you. I love that show.
0: Oh, it was a great show, wasn't it? Loved it.
1: Yeah.
0: Showed off Sydney Harbour beautifully. All right, buddy. Have a great day.
1: You too, mate. Bye.
0: Bye. Good morning, 2&M.
2: Hi, Pete. This is Michelle again.
0: All right, Michelle. You reckon you've got the answer this time?
2: Yeah, with a bit of help from my husband. He says Water Rats.
0: It is Water Rats. He's a very smart man.
2: He is, only because he used to watch it when he was younger.
0: So did I. I loved it. I thought it was a great show. They've got to bring things like that back, I reckon.
2: I think I should have watched it. Then I might have guessed it the first time.
0: Look, there's probably some reruns somewhere.
2: I'll have to look it up.
0: Exactly. All right. I'm going to send you an entry into the end of month draw for the prize bag.
2: Okay.
0: All right. Have a great day. Bye.
2: You too. Bye.
0: Good morning, 2&M.
3: Hi, Pete. It's Simone again. Could it be Water Rats?
0: It is Water Rats, Simone. I told you Clue 2 would give it away.
3: Yeah, I was thinking Stingers or Water Rats, so yeah.
0: Definitely Water Rats on this one, so I'll send you an entry into the end of month draw.
3: Okay, thank you.
0: All right, have a great day. Bye.
3: You too, bye.
0: All right, let's take one more. Good morning, 2&M.
4: Morning, Pete. It's Val. How are you?
0: Val, I am well. How are you?
4: Good, thank you.
0: Now, you reckon you've got an answer to my question?
4: I'm hoping I have.
0: All right, what do you reckon it might be the TV series we're looking for?
4: Water Rats?
0: It is Water Rats. So I'm going to send you an entry into our end of month draw, so best of luck.
4: Thank you very much.
0: All right,
4: have a good day.
0: You as well. Bye.
4: Bye.
0: So there you go. We've still got one more clue to come. More opportunities to get on the standby list after 8:30 here this morning. Next, though, we're going to get our traffic update and then we'll open up the celebration book.
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0: 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And that has been your latest 2NM Hunter traffic.
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right, let's open up the book to the 22nd day of the month, and I can see George is 7 today. It's a big happy birthday, George. Have the best day ever. Now, Josh from Muswellbrook, he's also celebrating a birthday today. He's 13. Welcome to the teens. Happy birthday. Have a great day, love. Auntie Nicole and Uncle Brett. And to Angie. Ah, look, Rod and Angie. They're celebrating our anniversary. Happy anniversary, babe. Love from hubby. So congratulations to everybody celebrating today. If you know of anybody celebrating, then make sure you get them into the celebration book. Give us a call during office hours, 65431588, or you can always jump online, 2nm.com.au, and follow the links through to put in a celebration. That way they go in the draw for the cupcakes by tomorrow, come the end of the month. The lady who started baking and just couldn't stop. And that is our celebrations today. Let's do it now with some LRB and helpers on its way. But George and Josh, happy birthday to you and happy anniversary to Angie.

0: 2NM. This is Bears Sport Report.
1: Well, let's start with a little bit of soccer. And former Tottenham star, who now plies his trade in the Far East, was training during a break in, well, the half-time break, when a pitch roller ran him over. Now, Andros Townsend avoided serious injury after being run over by the pitch roller as he warmed up at half-time in Thailand in the Thai Premier League for PT Prashop. He's worth $50 million. It's only his third game with the club after he signed in the summer. When we go to AFL, well, Lachie Neal, the Lions are going to fight his one-match suspension after a bit of fisticuffs in their game against Hawthorn on the weekend. But a lot of commentators are saying he should be allowed to go and play. When it comes to the NRL, well, there were ugly scenes in New Zealand when cans and bottles were all hurled at the referees. Now, it's not on. It's not how we play sport. But I can say NRL has axed the leading referee for the grand final in Ashley Klein after the New Zealand Warriors and the Knights match over the weekend. So he is now on the back seat, I guess, for another grand final appearance. And finally, some happy news for Warren Smith, who this year hasn't been seen or heard on Fox Sports. Now, he's been doing it for near three decades, calling rugby league, and he's had six operations on his throat, on his voice box, after some strains last year. The first three surgeries went well, and then there was a relapse and had to undergo another three surgeries, and he reckons he'll be back next season, which is probably good for Fox Sport. And that has been a quick hit of what's happening around the traps when it comes to sport. It is news time next. 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
0: 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This is your news now.
6: Hi there, I'm Cameron Smith. New South Wales Resources is reviewing whether the standard escape device used in the state's underground mines is still fit for purpose. Fuel-to-self rescuers are designed to protect workers from smoke and carbon monoxide during an emergency. The regulator says they have known limitations, particularly in oxygen-deficient conditions. Submissions close October 26 via the New South Wales Government's Have Your Say website. Change traffic conditions will remain in place on the New England Highway near Blandford until next Saturday, the 3rd of October. Crews are carrying out survey work between Timor Road and White Street in day shifts from 6:30am to 6:30pm. Reduced speed limits and temporary shoulder closures are in place with possible impacts to oversized vehicles. We're being urged to talk about cognitive decline this Dementia Action Week. It comes as a survey shows 70% of Aussies think dementia is under-discussed despite a projected increase in the disease of 67% in the Upper Hunter in the next 3 decades. Dementia Australia CEO Tanya Butchanan says silence comes at a cost.
7: When dementia stays out of the national conversation, it certainly leaves people alone when they need connection the most, but care standards stagnate and the systems that should support people just don't keep pace. Our policy attention, research, funding, they all follow where national conversations go.
6: And briefly, we're being urged to get in quick with nominations for the Singleton Hall of Fame closing this Friday. The Wombo Coal-sponsored event is a celebration of individuals and groups and their contribution to the Singleton Society. See Council website for details. Turning to sport, NRL great Matty Johns says Newcastle Knights are a genuine chance to beat the Panthers in Sunday's preliminary final. It's just the sixth time in the club's history the Knights have reached this stage and the first time in 13 years. Their last prelim final win was back in 2001 against the Sharks, but John says coach Justin Holbrook has built a style unique to his Knights squad, which gives them a shot against the minor premiers. That's your local news and sport. I'm Cameron Smith.
0: National news now.
8: Hi, I'm Phoebe Humphrey. The Treasurer has described recent violence across New South Wales as horrific. Four people died, including a child, in separate incidents in the state over the weekend, while an 11-year-old boy is in hospital after being shot overnight. Jim Chalmers telling the ABC he's thinking of all Australians affected by family or domestic violence.
9: Well, it's absolutely horrific. I think the weekend's events and the events overnight have been heartbreaking for everyone involved. You know, as a dad of an 11-year-old boy, I can only imagine the heartbreak.
8: Two-thirds of Aussies support cutting migration numbers. The latest news poll also reveals 52% of voters consider immigration to be a mix of benefit and harm for Australians. And it's been a night of celebrations for Nick Daicos after winning his first ever Brownlow medal. The Collingwood superstar finishing on a record 47 votes. He's told Seven he didn't make it home last night after accepting the award.
10: That is true. Got a little bit of rest, but it's nice to spend the night with friends and family.
0: 2NM, your sport now.
8: In sport, thousands of Brisbane fans are set to watch players train for the final time in Queensland before heading to Melbourne for the AFL Grand Final. While the Dockers will hold their main session tomorrow, skipper Alex Pearce telling Seven he's trying to stay focused as excitement builds in the West.
11: Try to focus in on what we've done each week throughout the season and things we can control.
8: And Sam Walker remains a chance to play for the Roosters in Friday night's prelim clash against the Dolphins. The star playmaker could play his first game since injuring his ankle in round 26. That's the latest news and sport.
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18: Well, if you look outside the window around Muswellbrook, you might see the odd little shower around, but it is going to be a cloudy day, and only tops in the low 20s is what we're expecting. So it's not going to warm up a great deal from where we're at the moment. Now, tomorrow we're going to see maybe some showers and storms develop in the afternoon. We're looking at tops of 27 on a partly cloudy Wednesday. Looking to get to 28 and partly cloudy on Thursday. And come Friday, we're going to heat back up to about 31 degrees. That is your latest four-day forecast currently in Denman. Let's see what is happening there. No, it doesn't want to play the game. So sorry, Denman, I can't give you your current temperature. But good morning to you anyway. Hey, we do have a moderate fire danger rating around today as well.
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18: All right, let's get into it because we've got plenty to get through. Deanne Douglas is going to join us shortly and talk about what's going on around the Musselbrook LGA. But for now, let's go to the phones. Good morning, 2NM.
19: Morning, Pete. How are you?
18: Raymond, I am well. I didn't know if you'd be out for a walk with the showers around this morning.
19: Yeah, it's a bit damp out here, matey, but not too bad.
18: So what else is happening today?
19: Has anyone done a welfare check on grime sales?
18: A very good question. He wasn't a very happy camper yesterday. He didn't really talk to anybody.
19: God.
18: The poor Sharky.
19: Every year it happens to him.
18: Yeah, I know. It's sad, isn't it? Like, you get to the finals, your hopes are up, and just to be dashed and shot back down in flames.
19: It's not sad at all. It's terrific.
18: Yeah, you're right. You're right.
19: big shout out. Wilson and I had the opportunity to sample some beautiful ice cream yesterday.
18: Oh, I saw cream. That. I was so jealous.
19: Mate, and what a surprise to give you, honestly. The amount of ice cream and everything like that, and it's so creamy and whatever. So I've been to get the opportunity.
18: Give it a crack. Yeah.
19: Give it a go.
18: All right. Well, that I will be. That is for sure. I hear the truck driving around occasionally and go, oh, I know that music. I know what that means. And I stand out on my footpath waiting. It just hasn't turned up yet.
19: So what would you have on your ice cream?
18: Oh, mate, you get it dipped in the chocolate and get some nuts on it.
19: I had lime and nuts yesterday.
18: Okay, all right, a little bit different.
19: Wilson just had plain.
18: Yeah, I saw that and I thought, you lucky puppy dog.
19: I'm glad he's supposed to be on a diet. Yeah,
18: that's aren't we all? Aren't we all? Yeah. But anyway, that's a story for another day, Raymond. Well, mate, you stay as dry as you can out there. Good luck to your Roosters this weekend. And it was good to see you on Sunday wearing your Roosters jumper proudly.
19: Yeah. And it was strange to see you not in a Penrith jersey.
18: Look, I had other commitments, so I had to wear my Bengala Group 21 shirt. Official business it was.
19: Yes, it was. Yeah. Righto, mate. I'll see you when I see you.
18: All right, buddy. Take care. Bye.
19: All right.
18: All right, if you see Ray and Wilson around, don't buy them ice cream. Okay, they've had enough, but give Ray a scratch behind the ear and Wilson a pat. Hey, let's do it with some ABBA right now. It's from 1978. Take a chance on me on your 100% Hunter Breakfast Show. If you change-

0: It's your 100% Hunter Breakfast Show here this morning, and it's time to talk all things happening in the Muswellbrook LGA. And the lady, I'm happy to say to do that, has just been newly elected as the deputy mayor, and was prior to that as well. It is Deanne Douglas. Dee, how are you?
1: Fantastic.
0: Well, congratulations on being re-elected.
1: Lots to talk about.
0: Yes, plenty. Let's start with council meeting.
1: Yep, so the council meeting is going to be held this afternoon from 5 p.m. And just to remind people that it's on level one of the Tertiary Education Centre, and everyone's welcome to attend. Or if they want to, they can just go on the website and check out what's going to be considered in the business papers.
0: All right, so 5 p.m. and top of the TAFE there in the tertiary building. Now, the Blue Heeler Film Festival, things are rolling along there.
1: Well, can you believe this is our 13th year? I think that's pretty special in itself. And it's actually held on Saturday the 10th of October. I can't believe we're already talking about something so close to talking about October.
0: How quick has the year gone? I mean, here we are almost at the end of September already. And, yeah, as you say, that's quickly approaching. Now, because I really was writing notes down quickly, I've got the next item on the list as celebration.
1: There is, but so just so you know, with the Blue Heeler Film Festival, reminder again, Two Rivers Wines in Denman from 6 till 9. Now, seating is free, but tickets are limited, so people should get in. But the exciting part about it is this year's theme is treasure, and they're encouraging filmmakers to explore the people, places, tradition, memories and experience that we value and we want to preserve. And this can be anything from a family tradition or local legend through to our landscapes, history, community connections or stories passed down through generations. So it covers quite a bit of stuff, but the exciting part, I think, is the fact that there's $15,000 in total prize money, as well as a $1,000 gift voucher for the best local film. So I think that's pretty special, and there's lots of different categories. And let's not forget, we couldn't do this if it wasn't for the sponsorship from Bengalla Mining Company.
0: See, I'm thinking straight away, because you're speaking treasure, that you just get yourself a little rubber boat and do like a pirate film that you're searching for the lost treasure at the Hunter Beach or something.
1: So can we expect to see an entry from you this year, do you think?
0: Well, you just never know, Dee. You just never know. All right, let's move along to the next point, celebration.
1: Okay, so Celebration of Life of Australia, it's called. Now, it's this Friday at the Muswellbrook Regional Arts Centre. And it's fantastic in the fact, now, this is really exciting, Much Loved Piano with quite a story behind it.
0: Okay.
1: So we all know that it's a Strad piano. And the evening is essentially a musical farewell before the instrument moves into its next chapter. Not sure what that chapter is. Now, it's going to be from 5 to 7 this Friday night. So there'll be live music, stories and reminiscing, as well as an open piano. So anyone could actually sit down and play if they'd like to. It won't be me because I cannot play the piano. And
0: no.
1: There's going to be drinks and refreshments from Two Rivers Wines and the Gallery Cafe. So it's worth coming just for that.
0: Yeah, definitely.
1: Now, they describe it. This is how it's described. Part jam, part wake and part concert.
0: Oh.
1: So, honestly, you'd want to go just to work out what all that means. And they've got a suggested dress code, would you believe? Ebony and ivory.
0: That's a smart idea. Why not? I mean, there's a famous song about that as well. Now, when it comes to music, how are you with percussion instruments?
1: Probably just as bad as I am with the piano.
0: That's you and me both.
1: Well, this is a workshop that you can attend with Joshua Vader. So that's another event that's coming up again at the Regional Arts Centre. And it's part of the Arts Upper Hunter's Death Cycle of a Found Piano Project. This is getting more and more interesting, isn't it, really?
0: Yes.
1: Now, this is on Tuesday the 29th of September, and it goes from 10:30 a.m. to 1:00.

0: piano project.
1: Mm, maybe those now, last two things have something in common there. Who knows?
0: Now, it's through their visual oral program.
1: Okay.
0: That was a word that I was wondering whether I was going to be able to say, by the way. And it's in partnership with the Muswell Regional Arts Centre and the Hunter Regional Conservatorium. So some really exciting things happening in our community.
1: Most definitely. You could check it all out over on the council webpage and also on their Facebook page. They cover it all off for you. And don't forget the council meeting tonight at 5 p.m. that you can attend. Leanne Douglas, the Deputy Mayor for Muswellbrook Shire Council, thank you.
0: Thank you.
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6: 24 after 8. Cloudy. Cooler temperatures around today. 21, 22 degrees. Maybe the odd little shower here and there. But here's some U2 for your Tuesday morning as we do it all thanks to Harvey Norman Musselbrook Fair. It is Pete with you on your 100% Hunter Breakfast.

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1: 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Thanks to Harvey Norman Musselbrook Fair. 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
0: Good morning, I'm Cameron Smith. Three community information sessions are being held across the Upper Hunter this week on AGL's proposed Glenbourne Dam Pumped Hydro Project. Sessions are running in Scone today and in Gundy and Aberdeen tomorrow. The proposal, still in its early planning stages, would provide around 800 megawatts of storage capacity for the state's electricity grid. Residents can attend to ask questions and give feedback directly to AGL's team. Drivers travelling between the Port of Newcastle and the Central West are being urged to plan ahead this week with cumulative delays possible. Slope stabilisation work is underway on the Golden Highway near Putty Road between the Port and Mount Thorley. Further west, roadworks and oversized wind farm deliveries are combining near Sandy Hollow and Merriwar. Motorists can check the Live Traffic New South Wales app for real-time updates. Farmers across the region are being encouraged to attend a practical wellbeing and leadership workshop in Cassilis next month. The Farming Stronger event will be presented by agricultural scientist Cynthia Mahoney. Topics include managing stress, improving productivity and building a positive farm culture. The free session runs October 7th at the Royal Hotel in Cassilis with registrations required. And Upper Hunter Shire is throwing a movie and pizza night to coincide with the school holidays and Mental Health Awareness Month. The event will be held in Murrundi on the 30th before heading to Scone and Merriwar with a guest speaker from Hunter New England Health. Contact Council for more info. Turning to sport, the Newcastle Jets have signed American goalkeeper Claire Henninger for the 2026-27 Ninja A-League season. The 25-year-old joins from Portugal, where she's played for the past two seasons. Henninger also previously played in the United States. Head coach Stephen Hoyle says she brings presence and experience to the goalkeeping group. That's your local news and sport. I'm Cameron Smith.
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6: Hi, I'm Phoebe Humphrey. Anthony Albanese has issued an urgent plea for global guardrails on AI. The PM is in New York for the United Nations General Assembly, releasing a statement with 21 other world leaders, warning the technology poses security and safety risks. The opposition isn't sure about a Senate inquiry that's recommended the government take control of the 000 service from Telstra. It's done so following a series of network outages, but Liberal Senator James Patterson has told Nine he'd prefer the government simply really make sure the current system works.
7: To put pressure on the telcos to deliver those services that Australians rightly expect and deserve.
6: Major TV networks in the US are refusing to cover daily press events with Donald Trump in solidarity with CNN, which has been banned from the White House. The president has barred CNN, Politico and MS Now from the White House grounds. And a new study shows a link between poor outcomes in kids whose parents are risky gamblers. The ANU research finding the kids are more likely to have poor physical and mental health.
1: 2NM, your sport now.
6: In sport, Collingwood's Nick Dacos has created history in bagging his first ever Brownlow medal. The 23-year-old polling a record 47 votes, 11 clear of runner-up Bailey Smith. He's told Seven he owes a lot of his success to brother Josh and to the Pies.
8: It's been a hell of a ride. It's been a really exciting 5 years, and I feel like we're in the window to attack again, and we've got some really good youth, so I'm so grateful.
6: And Paul Gallen is coming out of boxing retirement to fight former Storm player Nelson Asofa Solomona in November. That's the latest news and sport.
1: Home Turf on 2NM is all about local sport in the Upper Hunter. 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Who's flying this season? What big events are coming up? And who deserves a rap for an absolute blinder? 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
10: Still seeing a few light showers rolling through the Hunter this morning. We've got a moderate fire danger rating today. We're going to see some lighter winds than yesterday, mainly out of the south to southeast. They will switch to be east to southeast elite later on through the day. Tops of 22 on the way. Tomorrow we're looking at 27 and partly cloudy, a medium chance of showers, most likely in the late morning and afternoon, along with the chance of thunderstorms. 28, partly cloudy after some morning fog on Thursday, and a warm 31, mostly sunny come Friday. Currently in Singleton, in John Street, you're stepping outside to 14.1 degrees.
1: Good morning. It's the 100% Hunter Breakfast Show on 2NM. Just like modern art, if you close one eye and lean to one side, it'll make more sense.
10: Yes, yeah, sometimes it does, sometimes it doesn't. I try and make sense of everything I do, but not always. Hey, on the way, we've got plenty to come your way, including our daily challenge. We did get some right answers last hour. The clues so far. Australian police drama from the 1990s, set on Sydney Harbour. And clue three, it focused on the Harbour Police. 65431981, if you know what show that might have been, while we do it with Smash Mouth and All Star on your 100% Hunter Brecky Show.
11: So

0: 8:43 as I take you all the way back to 1966 with the Trogs. It is Pete here with you on your 100% Hunter Breakfast Show, and we've been playing along in our daily challenge today, all to do with TV. I gave all the clues of an Australian police drama from the 1990s set on Sydney Harbour, and it focused on the Harbour Police. So let's go to the phones and see if we can find ourselves some people to add to our standby list. Good morning, 2&M.
1: Hey, Pete, how are you?
0: Good. Who have I got?
1: Joe,
0: how are you this morning?
1: Not bad, thank you.
0: Now, you're ringing for our daily challenge, and I gave away clue three. It focused on the Harbour Police. What show are we talking?
1: Water Rats.
0: It is Water Rats, mate, so I'm going to send you an entry into the monthly draw, so good luck.
1: Thank you, Pete.
0: All right, have a great day. Bye.
1: Bye.
0: Good morning, 2&M.
2: Good morning, Pete.
0: Hi, who's this?
2: How are you going?
0: Who have we got?
2: Selena.
0: Selena, I am well. How are you this morning?
2: Yes, I'm really well, thank you.
0: And any showers around your way?
2: No, we've come from Murrunda to Scone. It looks like it, but no, it hasn't. Not yet.
0: Well, that is a bit of luck. Now, what show do you reckon, what TV show do you reckon we're looking for today?
2: Is it Water Rats?
0: It is Water Rats. So I'm going to send you an entry into the end of month draw, a bag of goodies. The bear packed them up before he left. He didn't trust me to grab stuff out of the prize cover without taking them myself. So best of luck. No, you'll get an entry.
2: Thanks, Pete.
0: All right, have a great day.
2: You too. Bye-bye. Bye.
0: Good morning, 2&M.
3: Good morning, Pete. Finally got you.
0: Yeah, who have I got?
3: Gerald.
0: Oh, it is Gerald. I thought so. I thought, oh, I know this voice. I am sure of it. How have you been? How's Parkville?
3: Yeah, not too bad, mate. A little bit cool this morning.
0: Yeah, it's good, isn't it? I mean, it was a bit warm yesterday, but cooled right down overnight. Now, mate, I gave the clues today. Australian police drama from the 1990s. It was set on Sydney Harbour and it focused on the Harbour Police. Who are we talking? What show is it?
3: I was thinking a homicide, but I don't think it is.
0: Oh, no. Did you say Water Rats, though?
3: Yeah, Water Rats.
0: Well, Gerald, I'm going to send you an entry into the end of month draw, so good luck.
3: Okay, thank you, mate. All right. Have a good day.
0: You too. Bye.
3: See ya.
0: All right, that does wrap up our daily challenge. We'll do it again tomorrow. In the meantime, we'll take a break. Then we're back with more. We'll dive into traffic ahead of a history lesson from Aaron. Here on your 100% Hunter Breakfast Show, all thanks to Harvey Norman, Musselbrook Fair.
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0: It's looking clear across your Hunter Roads this morning. If you do spot anything out there we need to report, 65431981 is the number to call. Or you can always message through on the Hunter Connect text on 04 5533 1981. And that has been your latest 2NM Hunter traffic.
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0: It is Pete with you. It is 11 minutes to 9, and I was going through Facebook earlier this morning and come across a video which was taken at Alexander Downs entrance out along the Golden Highway near Merriwar by Laura Gardner. Yesterday, it was a massive load that went through. Apparently, 600 ton it weighed and 120 meters in length. There were two trucks pulling and three trucks pushing. That's how heavy and how big that wide load was. And this is just going to increase as we move towards renewables. So allow plenty of extra time in the coming months and beyond. The blades for turbines and all sorts of things going through. Yeah. There are going to be some massive loads, as we have heard in the news as well. So make sure you allow plenty of extra time. All right, how about we get our history lesson? School's in early today, kids. Here's Aaron with things that have happened on this day.
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9: Looking back on September 22nd, in 1692, 8 people were hanged in the final executions of the Salem witch trials.
10: She's a witch! Get her!
9: Tragedy in Western Queensland in 1966, when 24 people died in a plane crash in Winton.
11: Department of Civil Aviation investigators hope from these buckled and twisted pieces to discover the cause of the crash.
9: To 1975, the anniversary of the release of the Little River Band's first hit single. The sitcom Friends premiered on this day in 1994.
12: Hey, everybody, this is Rachel. 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This is Chandler and Phoebe and Joey. And you remember my brother Ross?
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9: And in 1997, Aussie duo Savage Garden won a record 10 ARIA Awards.
14: We said that we want to thank everyone in Australia. 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
9: To the birthdays, rock legend David Coverdale is 75. The lead vocalist for Deep Purple went on to form the group Whitesnake. Here I go again on my own. Australian TV legend Kerri-Anne Kennelly turned 73.
15: If you have an opinion that's not fashionable, it doesn't mean you can't have it.
9: Joan Jett is 68, best remembered for this hit. Aussie rules great Peter Schwab is 66, a member of those premiership-winning Hawks teams of the 80s.
16: Oh, great!
9: Can you believe Scott Baio, Chachi on Happy Days, celebrates his 66th today?
17: Getting better. At least you don't have to stuff a rag in my mouth anymore.
9: One of Australia's all-time greatest Socceroos, Harry Kewell, is 48.
18: There's the header. Kewell scores his 6th goal of the season.
9: Wallabies great Phil Waugh turns 47.
19: Best was 2003 Rugby World Cup semi-final, and when no one gave us a chance to win it.
9: And Port Adelaide champion Dominic Cassisi turns 44.
20: Cassisi does win it.
9: Finally, one of the most renowned songwriters of all time, Irving Berlin, died age 101 on this day in 1989. Best known for the musical hits There's No Business Like Show Business and Anything You Can Do, I Can Do Better. And then there was the song that went on to become the biggest selling single of all time. Irving Berlin on September 22nd.

0: 2NM. Everything from the interesting to the strange, as well as the truly bizarre.
1: Well, here is one for you. Do you love a Caesar salad? Do you know where it was invented? Now, you may think the Caesar salad comes from Italy, but it was actually created in Tijuana, Mexico, by Italian immigrant and restaurateur Cesar Cardini. Of course, came up with the Cardini sauce. On the evening of July 4, 1924, Cardini, the owner of Caesar's Place, was under pressure to serve an influx of Californians who were looking for a break from Prohibition. Now, on the fly, he whipped up a salad using romaine lettuce and whatever ingredients he had laying around, including garlic, flavoured oil, eggs, parmesan cheese, lemons, and Worcestershire sauce. Now, word traveled fast, and the Caesar salad became a sensation. The rest is history, as they say. I love a good Caesar salad. Hey, it is 9 o'clock news time. All your latest news details are on the way out of the newsroom. And then we're back with the final hour of today's 100% Hunter Breakfast Show, as we do it all thanks to Harvey Norman, Musselbrook Fair.
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0: Good morning, I'm Cameron Smith. The equipment underground coal miners rely on to escape emergencies is under review by New South Wales Resources. Filter self-rescuers, or FSRs, help workers escape smoke and carbon monoxide during underground incidents. New South Wales Resources is asking whether FSRs remain adequate or if alternative devices could offer better protection. Feedback is being sought from Upper Hunter locals and is open until Monday, the 26th of October. It's Dementia Action Week, and it turns out Upper Hunter locals aren't talking about the disease group enough. A new survey finding 70% of Aussies think dementia is under-discussed. Dementia Australia CEO Tanya Butchanan says the disease group is misunderstood despite being the nation's leading cause of death.
11: More than half of respondents reported having little to no knowledge about dementia, and while close to all respondents were aware of dementia, only 1 in 10 said they knew a lot about it.
0: It comes as more than 1,500 people are living with dementia in the Upper Hunter electorate. That number expected to jump to more than 2,500 by 2054. Changed traffic conditions are now in place on the New England Highway near Blandford. Survey work to investigate future network improvements began yesterday and will continue until next Saturday, October the 3rd. Temporary shoulder closures and reduced speed limits are in place between Timor Road and White Street. And nominations for the Singleton Hall of Fame close this week. It's the Shire's annual opportunity to celebrate the ongoing hard work and dedication of residents who contribute to the Singleton community. Inductees will be announced at a special ceremony on the 5th of November. Applications close this Friday. Turning to sport, NRL great Matty John says the Newcastle Knights are a genuine chance to beat the Panthers in Sunday's preliminary final. It's just the sixth time in the club's history the Knights have reached this stage. John says it comes down to coach Justin Holbrook's unique game style rather than history against Penrith. They've won just 3 of their last 21 meetings with the Panthers. The Knights booked their spot in the prelim final with a 12-10 win over the Warriors at Eden Park on Sunday. That's your local news and sport. I'm Cameron Smith.
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12: Hi, I'm Phoebe Humphrey. The federal government is again ruling out another cut to the fuel excise as the price of petrol hits new highs. The opposition is calling on Labor to back its plan to slash the tobacco excise to fund a cut to the fuel levy whenever oil hits $100 a barrel. But Jim Chalmers has told News 24 it's not on the table at the moment.
13: Yeah, it's not something that we've been discussing or considering, and that's because we think a better way to provide cost of living help is via income tax cuts, which those same Liberals and Nationals voted against in the Parliament.
12: Charges have been laid after a shooting in Sydney that's left an 11-year-old boy in hospital. 3 18-year-olds were arrested. 1 has been charged. And Nick Daicos has fronted the public after his record-breaking victory at last night's Brownlow medal count. The Collingwood star finished on 47 votes, 11 ahead of Bailey Smith in second place. He's told Seven he was very relieved to have won the award after all the hype in the lead-up.
14: To get it done was, it meant a lot to the family, and they were super stoked for me.
1: 2NM, your sport now.
12: In sports, Sam Walker's teammates are confident he's fit and ready to return for the Chooks for this weekend's NRL prelim against the Dolphins. The 24-year-old suffered an ankle injury in round 26, but Victor Radley has told Nine he'll be back.
15: So I think he will be 100% fit. During that game, I feel like he'll be fine, and I think it'll be more after the game, he'll pull up sore, but then he's got a week anyway.
12: And Formula One races will be shorter next season. The F1 Commission has agreed to reduce races from 305Ks to 290 in 2027. That's the latest news and sport.
1: 80s hits you love. No, I wish that I had just seen the girl. The 90s and 2000s. And 60s and 70s tracks that stand the test of time. The Hunter Valley's 2NM. 2NM weather.
16: Cloudy across the Hunter today with the chance of some showers, most likely around the lower parts of the region, and we'll see wind shift out of the south-southeast around to east-southeasterly, and we have a moderate fire danger rating. Tops of 22 on the way this afternoon. 27 is what we're looking at tomorrow, and partly cloudy. Medium chance of showers throughout the late morning and afternoon, along with the chance of some thunderstorms, maybe some fog around on Thursday morning ahead of a partly cloudy day in 28. And then we're warming up to 31 on Friday and mostly sunny.
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16: All right, let's do this final hour together as we get into our work day for some people. Some are still sitting around in their gym jams. Happy days to you. It is the 22nd day of September and we've got plenty to get through, as I said. We'll talk some sport with the armchair expert in around 20, but for now, it's Billy Joel and Uptown Girl as we get back into better music and more of it to help you get into your morning here on 2NM.

cheers to those moments in music you just have to crank up. 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

0: Believe It Max, Little Lies. It's Pete here with you on your 100% Hunter Breakfast Show this morning. Thanks to Harvey Norman, Musselbrook Fair. And before we catch up with Tom Fury and find out who's happy, sad and in the hot seat, if you'd like to be part of the home turf this week, that's our little sporting spot we do on a Friday afternoon. We would love to hear from you. You can give us a call, 65431588, or always email muststudio, the number one, so muststudio1@arn.com.au. We are looking to fill this week's position for our home turf, all thanks to Ray White in Musselbrook. And Dom and the team, g'day to you this morning. I did see Dom walk in to the office a little while ago, and I know he turns the radio straight on, and he's giving me a wave as we say it. Hey, all right, let's talk some sport right now with Tom. It is time to do what I love to do, and that is talk some sport. No one better than the guy who gets to lounge around in the armchair and watch it all day, every day. Tom Fury, how are you, buddy?
1: Pretty good, mate. Without a doubt, what a weekend, and we would have to say the happiest people going around are the Knights.
0: Oh, if you are a red and blue fan of the Knights, you are salivating. The fact that you're only 80 minutes away from a possible grand final spot, but you've got to come up against Nathan Cleary and the mighty Penrith Panthers, who are in their seventh prelim in a row.
2: Yeah, actually, Craig Fitzgibbon made a good point after the Cronulla game where he said basically only two teams have won the comp in the last 5 years.
0: Yeah.
2: So, you know, it's hard to criticise teams that are missing out because only two have done it.
0: Yeah, exactly, exactly. And, I mean, aren't they good? Especially those Panthers. Got to love them.
2: Well, here you go. Here comes the challenge from the third team, the Mighty Knights.
0: Yeah, well, we'll see how it pans out on Sunday afternoon. Now, who would you say is sad?
2: Look, I would say the reaction to referees and umpires on the weekend was pretty despicable, actually. There's no place for throwing bottles, for that sort of thing. There's tough decisions. They always will. Doesn't matter what system's in place, there will always be tough decisions that go against you or go for you in the case of some teams. And but the fan behaviour was disgraceful.
0: Yeah, look, throwing bottles and cans and abuse at officials just isn't on. I mean, we're trying to attract more to the game, to any code of sport, and it's hard when people are doing these things.
2: And particularly keep in mind, you know, it's the final series in the AFL and the NRL, but at this point there's a lot of junior football and all other sports, netball, all coming to an end. There's kids playing their finals and they're seeing this reaction from people, supposedly grown-ups, and it's just despicable. I don't think it's called out strong enough and I don't think the bans are long enough.
0: Nah, exactly. And I mean, when you come to that Hawthorn-Brisbane Lions game and the throwing of cans and bottles at the referees, the umpires. You've got a Hawthorn legend in Dermot Brereton who came out going, they've got the call right. I mean, he didn't try to dispose of the

0: ball. Like he's supposed to with an arm free. But anyway. Hey, Ashley Klein, he paid the price, so he'd be a little sad today as well, I guess.
1: Yeah, I thought that was a tough decision as well, to tell you the truth. But maybe I think they were trying to take a bit of air out of the balloon, shall we say.
0: Yeah, definitely. All right, who have we got in the hot seat?
1: Well, look, I'll go back to the Knights. up against your Panthers because... look, no one picked them. No one picked them to be a top four team at all. Let's be honest. I thought the Dolphins always had a good, you know, squad there. So they were sort of expected. The Roosters are quite competitive year in, year out. And of course, Penrith are just in a golden period. But the Knights really are the surprise team. And so maybe now they might feel a little bit more pressure for this game, because if you win it, you're in a grand final.
0: Yeah, exactly. Do you think Holbrook will end up with Coach of the Year?
1: Well, normally, as we know, it goes to whoever wins the minor premiership, normally, doesn't it?
0: Yeah, it does. I mean, Cleary has done a fine job, Ivan, and Ivan, we do trust us Panther supporters, but you'd have to say taking a team from, you know, basket cases over previous seasons and from wooden spooners last year, Justin Holbrook would have to be a front runner.
1: Yeah, he would. And look... maybe an outside roughie, Shane Flanagan, just for having laughed that long.
0: Look, we'll see.
1: Seems to be a war.
0: You reckon he'll end up with a Tigers job?
1: Oh, jeez.
0: There are rumours starting to swirl.
1: Not by us. Not started by us.
0: Oh, look, we could if we wanted. Why not? All right, mate. Well, we will talk some sport again next week. Thanks, Tommy.
1: Catch you later, mate. See ya.
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3: Hi, I'm Phoebe Humphrey from Your News Now, and these are your news headlines. Anthony Albanese joins other world leaders in issuing an urgent plea on guardrails for AI. A new survey has revealed 2/3 of Aussies want less immigrants. Charges have been laid after a shooting in Sydney that's left an 11-year-old boy in hospital. And Collingwood's Nick Dacos has created history in bagging his first ever Brownlow medal. Get your news when you want it. 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

0: Pete Holland here with you as we take our way through Tuesday morning. I'll be your shelter. Oh, I love that one. It's Taylor Dane. A great voice, hey? 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Hey, next up, we'll do with some Van Morrison. They're going to take us to the bright side of the road after the break. 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
1: 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My angel is at home. 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The 90s and 2000s. And 60s and 70s tracks that stand the test of time. 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
0: As we go through our Tuesday morning, making our way towards 10 o'clock, Al will be in, of course, after 10. This afternoon, it's going to be Kev to take you through your Arvo before the best way to drive home with Jonesy and Amanda. But let's head back to 1979 right now. It's Pete here with you as we do with Van Morrison, Bright Side of the Road on 2NM.

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0: Doing it with the Rolling Stones and Angie on your home. Oh, better music and more of it. It's your 100% Hunter Breakfast Show with Pete. All thanks to Harvey Norman, Musselbrook Fair. And that's a wrap for today. It is 10 o'clock news time and then Al will be in. But tomorrow on the Brekkie Show, what have we got lined up for you? Oh, we'll catch up with Upper Huntershire Council Mayor Maurice Collison and find out what's doing around the LGA. We're also going to catch up with Imogen Hall tomorrow. Of course, a local entertainer who's been here, there and everywhere of late. We'll see what she's up to and what she's got in the pipelines. Plus, also tomorrow, we've got our daily challenge to go through and add more names to the list. Tomorrow being Wednesday, it'll be about music. So you'll have to tune in at 6:30, 7:30 and 8:30 for the clues. We start with a hard one. Get through to the easy one. Anyway, thanks to everybody who's been part of the show today. We'll do it all again tomorrow from 6, but Al's got this for you after your news. He's got some Devage, but he'll hit play on this one straight out of the news. All right, have a great Tuesday. I'll chat to you tomorrow from 6. Until then, keep it locked right here on your home of better music and more of it on to an air.
1: I don't know what you want. I can tell you I don't have money, but what I do have are a very particular set of skills. Skills I've acquired over a very long career. Skills that make me a nightmare for people like you.
2: Rock hits. Sweet home, pop hits. It's just a little crush. Nothing but